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1: 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I don't need to talk to no stranger about, like, what? All my stuff is wrong.
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1: Somebody needs a shout out to God with the voice of triumph in here. Come on, can we get somebody to shout out loud up in here this morning? Straight big man, somebody. Let's get this thing started off right. Let's get this thing started off with some high praise. Big Con, hit it.

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your Knicks win and celebration that happened last week Thursday. It was crazy. Oh, for those who don't, this is not the voice of Donnie McClurkin. I am T-Storm. Donnie is taking off this week as we prepare to celebrate 20 years on the radio with a live show on June 28th at Perfecting Faith Church in Freeport.

The day after Father's Day, I like to extend a happy Father's Day to all the fathers out there. We got to extend it to Father's Week because we don't get half the, half the love that mothers get, but that's okay. I'm not complaining. Let's start the show off with Monica Lisa Stevenson with It Is Well. Good morning, y'all.

0: That was Right There by Latasha Knox and Ernest Pugh. Before that, you heard It Is Well by Monica Lisa Stevens. And right now, like we always do around this time, it's time for us to get to our flashback song of the day.
1: What we're going to do right here is go back.
0: Today, we're taking it back to 1991 for some historical references and things that happened back then. Well, the four officers caught on tape beating Rodney King happened in 1991. Now, the riots happened about a year later after those four officers were acquitted, but the initial incident that was recorded, caught on videotape, happened in 91. The Clarence Thomas hearings for Supreme Court happened back in 1991. You all remember Anita Hill making some salacious accusations. Looking back, maybe he shouldn't have got in, but in any case. Also in 1991, the Chicago Bulls won their very first NBA championship, beating the LA Lakers. Well, there's a pattern here. New York just got its first chip in 53 years, and maybe we'll go on to get repeats and three-peats as well. We shall see. But also in 1991, this song came out by BB and CC Winans, Addicted Love, your flashback song of the day on the new Donnie McClurkin Show.

0: God bless you. This is Dr. Ricky Dillard, the choir master, and I'm coming by to celebrate 20 years to Pastor Donnie McClurkin and the new Donnie McClurkin show. 20 years. 20 years. That's a long time to be sitting behind a mic and to have the same level of joy, if not more joy, to do it. We bless you. We honor God for you, and we thank God for the call on your life to do this. Not only do you do this, but you pastor, you're an artist, you do many things, but for you to sit behind a mic and play gospel music, and then after playing music, if a word rises up in your spirit, you're going to give us that too on air. And we thank you. Thank you for the commitment. Thank you for your loyalty, your dedication to be there on a daily to minister to us as we ride in our cars, at the gym, going to the grocery store, shopping, moving around. Whatever we're doing, we get to hear the new Donnie McClurkin Show. 20 years, and we're praising God for 20 more years. I celebrate you, Pastor Donnie McClurkin, in Jesus' name.
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Ron Carter and Ricky Dillard right here on the new Donnie McClurkin Show. I'm T Storm. Donnie is taking off this week, so I'm holding down the fort for him this week as we prepare to celebrate 20 years on the radio with a live show at Perfecting Faith Church happening this Sunday, June 28th in Freeport, New York. 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

0: as we celebrate Donnie McClurkin, okay? We got...
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1: It's hard to believe that 2026 is halfway over. It's startling that 6 months have passed already. When you were 10, it seemed like your teen years would never come. By the time you're a teenager, you just can't wait for 21. However, do you remember when 30 years old seemed to come right after 23? And then 40 and 30 years felt like they were only a couple years apart. Wow. And at 40, statistics say that your life is half over if you are blessed. At 50, some of us start having pains in parts of our bodies that we didn't even know we had. Then here comes 60, and everybody is saying yes, ma'am, or no, sir, to you. By your 70s, you become acutely aware that life is way too short, that time moves way too fast, and there definitely are no replays and no rewind.
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5: 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For more information or directions, you can call right now, 301-333-5300. 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We'll see you soon.
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Welcome back. It's the new Donnie McClurkin Show. Yours truly, T-Storm, holding down the fort for Donnie as he takes off this week. Listen, we were talking about 1991 because our flashback song of the day, what BBS Season 1 has came out back then. And so I didn't realize in 91, a lot of my favorite black movies came out that year. Boys in the Hood, New Jack City, Jungle Fever, The Five Heartbeats. That's a classic. Ricochet, starring Denzel Washington. That's his name. That's his actual name. And Strictly Business, starring Tommy Davidson and Halle Berry. Donnie's favorite actress. Just notable facts from 91, man. Just thought I'd share that. But let's get back to the music. His Well, Well, Well by Songhouse.

0: Hi, Donnie. This is Flora Elwood. I'm calling from Ware, Mississippi. And I know that's a long way from your church, but I tell you what, I enjoy you every day. God bless you. And I want to send a shout out to my pastor, Linda B. Jeter, First Lady Thelma Jeter, and my husband that I love so much, Mr. Larry Edwards. Thank you, Donnie, and may God continue to bless you. And I love that song, We Fall Down, But We Get Back Up Again. Thank you for that. Love you. Bye-bye.
1: 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Listen, thank you for the call. Thank you for listening every day. And I'm sure Donnie will want you to know he really, really appreciates and loves you, man. So did you like the song We Fall Down? How about we play that for you right now, okay? It's T-Storm holding down the fort for Donnie McClurkin on the new Donnie McClurkin Show. Flora, this for you.

0: God be all the glory. We love you, Uncle Donnie.
1: Well, Dee, to God be the glory, and praise God for that testimony. I'm happy for your daughter, and we pray that God continues to keep her healthy, all right? It's the new Donnie McClurkin Show. Yours truly, T. Storm, holding down the fort. We'll be right back.
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It's Lisa Knowles Smith here of the Brown Singers, and I am here to say congratulations to Pastor Donnie McClurkin on 20 years of impact, inspiration, and dedication to this music that we love and to this industry who loves you. We want you to know that you have inspired us to do many things, but one of the most powerful messages, I think, and my favorite moments is being able to honor you by singing this song that says stand, and that is exactly what you have done for 20 years. Stand. We love you. Congratulations.

0: by Kenny Lewis and One Voice. And just now, No Stressing by Damon Lou and the very talented but late Angie Stone. I'm T Storm, holding down the floor for Donnie McClurk. And listen, I gotta take a break, but check this out. Donnie has a inspirational note just for you. You wanna hear that coming up next. It's the new Donnie McClurk Show. Keep it right here.
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10: Hi, I'm Sorrell Jones Cooper. 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
11: And I'm Sonia Lowry Young. 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
10: The most rewarding part of being the CEO, I would say, is getting to experience this process from the very beginning. 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
11: For me, the most rewarding part of being an owner is that we are able to give back a little bit of confidence. 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
9: This is Boss Talk. Inspiration from CEOs right here in the DMV.

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1: Hi, this is Donnie McClurkin, and I've got an inspirational message just for you. Continue to live holy. Continue to walk upright before God. Continue to exemplify Christianity without shame. Continue to represent Jesus Christ. In this world where everyone has got an opinion, everyone has their own theological base, it makes it kind of difficult at times because everyone's opinion tries to validate their belief system. But let me tell you this. There's only one God. There's only one Savior. There's only one Redeemer. And He has a name. His name is above every name. His name is Jesus. And we have the opportunity to tell people about Him, to live out loud, without shame, and let them know that all that we need is in Christ, and the love of Jesus Christ is extended to every man, woman, boy, and girl. Yeah, there's power in that name. There's love in that name, because it represents this great God, our Savior, Jesus Christ.

That is yours truly, T-Storm, featuring my good friend Dominic Hall. The song is called About That Name. Listen, I've had fun sitting in for Donnie McClurkin, man. I'm here all week. We're preparing to celebrate 20 years of the new Donnie McClurkin Show on the radio with a live taping at Perfecting Faith Church, Freeport, New York, this Sunday, June 28th, happening from 3 to 5. Free admission. You don't have to register. Just come on through and party with us as we celebrate Donnie McClurkin Show's 20 years on the radio, all right? I'll be there on the turntables. It's gonna be a great time. Listen, I gotta go, but don't play yourself and change the station. Listen, coming up next, you're gonna get more of what you need right here on this station, so keep it locked. As my great Aunt Laura would say, God loves you, and so do I. See

0: It's 6 a.m. and time to thank God for another day. Oh, dear Lord, creator of all, I am grateful for the blessings that you have shared with me. I am thankful for my family, for my friends, and for all of whom you have allowed to be in my life. I apologize for sometimes falling short of my true God-given potential. And I earnestly embrace the opportunity to become the grandest version of the greatest vision of who I really am. I want to be one with God, one with divine health, divine wisdom, and divine love. Today, I will practice forgiveness. I will offer understanding, and I will exhibit patience. I will joyfully express praises to the Most High as I ask God to love and protect me, guide and direct me, now and forevermore. Amen. May your day be blessed. I'm Kathy Hughes.
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0: Good morning, good people. It's Get Up Mornings. I'm Erica Campbell, loving Jesus and loving you on this marvelous Monday. It is June the 22nd, and we are up having a great morning already. Yes, this is the day the Lord has made. We'll rejoice, and we will be glad in it. I hope you're ready for all of that this morning. Hey, team, good morning.
1: Good morning.
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0: 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I believe that.
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0: All right, guys, coming up this hour, we got the Faith Walk, the birthday shout-outs, 11 minutes after the hour. Sybil will give us the five things we need to know. But first, let us pray. Lord Jesus, we thank you and praise you for this day, for your goodness, your mercy, and grace. You are a big God, a mighty God, a holy God, and a righteous God. And you love us and you care for us. Thank you for loving us, Lord. Help us to remember that we walk in your unmerited favor as your children, Lord. Help us to walk upright before you, make the right choices. Help us to remember, Lord God, that no matter what we face, we do it through your strength. God, let all we do be done in love, as your word says. Help us to remember that as we go through this day. We'll speak life. We'll even think life. We'll guard our thought life today. We won't let our thoughts run wild. We won't let the enemy have his way. Lord, you have your way. You be glorified in and through us all day long. We thank you for favor. We thank you for good phone calls. We thank you for contracts signed. We thank you for bills paid, health. We thank you for good children, no accidents, no incidents. In Jesus' name, thank God. Amen.
2: Amen.
0: Amen. All right, guys, great music on the way from Mariah Carey, Todd Dulaney, and Jason Nelson. Here's John P. Key with his church medley on Get Up Mornings.

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1: All right, Sybil's back with what we need to know today. Good morning, Sybil.
2: It's Sybil Wilkes with what we need to know. Voting rights advocates in Mississippi are facing an uphill battle after calls for a massive wave of new Black and Democratic registrations resulted in barely a trickle. Only about 1,300 new voters registered across the state in the month of May, while over 15,000 individuals were successfully purged from the active list. Under a controversial 2023 state law, officials are legally permitted to completely remove residents from voter rolls if they fail to cast a ballot within any four-year period. A new Target exclusive vinyl release of Jay-Z's landmark debut album, Reasonable Doubt, ignited a fierce national debate about the social responsibility of Black billionaires. Critics argue their strategic deal highlights the complicated expectations placed on prominent Black icons navigating mass consumer power and corporate equity. A new Gallup study reveals that a growing majority of Americans no longer believe that everyone in the country has an equal opportunity to achieve the American dream. Only 46% of survey respondents agreed the legendary ideal remains within reach of all citizens, marking a notable drop from 51% reported back in 2024. It's Ministry Monday, and Willie Mae McIver delivers an insightful reflection on the universal biblical question, am I my brother or my sister's keeper? She highlights how the famous narrative of Cain and Abel began as a standard reference to immediate family accountability before evolving over centuries. Now today, that powerful phrase serves as a timeless call to actively protect, care for, and support neighbors, strangers, and the broader community. I'm Sybil Wilkes. Be informed, be empowered.
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4: I hate the homies episode out right now, man. This soccer madness that's going on in Atlanta and around the country is bananas. Our U.S. men's team, they win their group and they're going to the 32. So the round of 32 is where you really want to be. They just break them up in groups. They take the top one and then they do like a wild card, but it don't matter because we going. And this is the first time we advanced since 1929 or something. We in there. Oh man, a couple countries that's in there right now, Germany and also host country Mexico. And then the men's college World Series best of three, first game Oklahoma University over North Carolina 3-2. Second game University of North Carolina 6, Oklahoma 2. And tonight is the rubber match. Winner takes all. I love that for them. In the NBA, the Hawks are working out a deal right now with Aaron Wiggins from Oklahoma City for 2 second-round draft picks. WNBA yesterday, Aces, Mystics, and Sparks all with the wins. I'm Griff, and that's your quick sports minute. Commander Cheryl with the birthdays.
5: Thank you, Griff. If you're celebrating your birthday, you're celebrating today with Portia Williams, actor Donald Faison. I've got a special birthday shout-out to my cousin, John Holloway Jr. His birthday is today. Friend Robin Morton, cousin Brent Claiborne, and cousin Brian Fields. A lot of cousins today. And if it's your birthday, birthday shout-outs come up in 15 minutes on Get Up Morning.
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15: Are you building your spiritual house? We can sometimes leave God right out. I mean, you've heard, God help those who help themselves. Well, that's not true. God helps those who cannot help themselves. Amen? Hallelujah. So we have to leave religion and make sure that we are in the faith. God says in his word that whosoever called upon the name of the Lord shall be saved. So it's not going to church that's going to make us, amen, a Christian. And it's not going to McDonald's that makes us a hamburger, is it? Okay? We have to depend on our salvation coming from the Lord Jesus Christ. So let's surrender our lives to him. In Genesis chapter 9 through 11, the Lord had told the people to replenish the earth. Amen. Hallelujah. But in Genesis 11:4, they were going to build a tower and get to heaven. That's religion. Don't work in your own strength. Let the Holy Spirit lead you in the new year. Amen. So that you can do everything that's pleasing to the Lord. This is Dr. Loretta Rich, and I do come on Praise 92.7 FM. 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I invite you to tune in. I love you. God bless you.
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4: Yes, it is time for the Faith Walk of the day. And I got this habit that I picked up from my mom. She would listen to, when I was little, it was Bible tapes, right? And so now it's not Bible tapes. Now it's just people praying on YouTube or people preaching on YouTube. And so I do that myself sometimes. I'll just go to a particular book in scripture and I'll just play it as I get ready for my wind down for the end of the night, kind of clear my mind and just listen to the word of God, just to make sure that I'm not allowing my brain to be filled with foolishness before I go to sleep. But it is just so, it's so calming for me. It is, it literally kind of settles me, especially if I had a busy, crazy day, traveling, working, calling and signing contracts and doing all kinds of things. It helps me settle my day. I did it last night and I really got some good rest. But I wonder how many times or how often do we guard what we're hearing? You know, we scroll and watch shows and, you know, the chaos that can come across your phone is insane. Everything from a cute baby crawling to somebody fighting to social justice issues. Like, there can be so many things. And I think that's why scrolling before you go to bed can be very dangerous, because it's what you, it's the last thought you have as you shut your body down, and your body literally repairs itself while it's sleeping. So you're not just sleeping, your body's releasing things, but it's also preparing for a new day. So what you say and what you play over yourself is very important. Whether you are playing prayers from YouTube or your own prayers, or whether you're actually praying, whatever you do, you are setting yourself up for the kind of day that you'll have tomorrow. You can't go to bed on foolishness, anger, hollering, frustration, and think you're going to wake up refreshed. You're not. But if you make sure that what you lay down to, what you hear before you go to bed, is something that's good for your mind, your body, your soul, and your cells, quite frankly, because even the science supports this, you rest better and you wake up more refreshed. So I challenge you tonight. I know it's the top of our morning, but how you end your day prepares you for the how you will start the next day. So my prayer is that you end it well, that you end it with peace, that you end it with the joy of the Lord. You end it with the word of the Lord, a victorious promise made to us by the King of Kings and the Lord of Lords, a God that loves you. I hope that you go to bed on that. And so you wake up refreshed.

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4: 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Three people are dead after a small plane that took off from Ocean City, New Jersey, crashed in Bowie. It happened Saturday night, though the wreckage wasn't found till early Sunday. Maryland State Police say all three people on the plane were men, but they've not been identified. Aparna Raj is the winner in the Democratic primary for the Ward 1 seat on the D.C. Council. Raj reached nearly 52% of the vote after four rounds of ranked choice ballot counting Sunday. He's the former chair of the Metro D.C. Democratic Socialists of America and was strongly supported by local unions and progressive organizations. 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
5: 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Southbound 270 through Urbana, slow between Route 80 and the truck scales. Jump into inbound New York Avenue, heavy from 4th Street Northeast over to Florida Avenue. Southbound on the Anacostia Freeway, jammed up after Eastern Avenue, heading towards East Capitol Street. Inner Loop in Oxon Hill, traffic slow between Indian Head Highway and 295, and the local lane sluggish through that same stretch. Northbound Indian Head Highway, slow between Swan Creek Road and Palmer Road. In Virginia, Stafford, 95 northbound, heavy between Warrenton Road and Courthouse Road. Farther north in Prince William County, 95 northbound, slow from Dale Boulevard up towards Route 123. And in Warrenton, northbound Route 15 closed between Academy Hill Road and the Eastern Bypass because of a tractor-trailer crash.
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11: Hey, yo, it is me, D.L. Hughley from the D.L. Hughley Show. And I just want to extend a huge congratulations to Erica Campbell, Griff, and the entire Get Up Morning family. 10 incredible years. Here is to many, many, many, many, many more. Happy anniversary. This is all y'all getting, so enjoy it.
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0: It is, yes.
1: Woo! All right, who's on the line today?
2: Good morning, everybody. This is Vanita Barringer, calling from Huntersville, North Carolina. And if you celebrated your birthday on Saturday, June the 20th, you celebrated it with my cousin, Aureen Watts Henderson. Watts, I love you, but you know God loves you more. And get up, family. Whatever you do today, do it in love. And everybody have a great day.
3: Good morning. My name is Sheila Blandon. I'm calling from Lexington, South Carolina. My birthday shout-outs go to my granddaughter, Zamira Williams. She's celebrating her 13th birthday today. My nephew, Shaheen Lampkin, is celebrating today. My daughter, Lakeisha Williams, she will be celebrating 36 years tomorrow. And my niece, Alea Nelson, celebrated on June 19th. She was 15. Happy birthday to all my loved ones, family, and friends. Thank you, Get Up Church.
4: Good morning. This is Phil Frazier calling from the nation's capital on this marvelous Monday. My birthday shout-outs are for the following. A happy belated birthday to my mother-in-law, Marcella Coleman, who celebrated her birthday on June the 19th. And my cousin-in-law, Sharon Patterson, celebrated her birthday on June the 21st. Happy birthday, ladies. God loves you, and so do I. I wish you many, many more.
5: My name is Joyce Phillips in Charlotte, North Carolina, and I would like to shout out my dad's birthday was June the 19th. My baby girl was June the 20th. My oldest girl was yesterday, and my brother and his daughter is tomorrow.
6: Good morning. My name is Carolyn Williams. I'm from Decatur, Georgia, and I would like to say happy birthday to my granddaughter, Ayanna Jones. She turns 8 today. And we love you, Ayanna. Enjoy your day. Thank you.
7: Good morning. My name is Cheryl Johnson, and I'm from Vashtree, Louisiana. I'm wishing my son, LeVar Green, because it's his birthday. I want him to be blessed. I wish him to see a lot more. And I want to wish my daughter, Naisha, which was June 4th, wish her a happy, happy birthday also. And I also want to wish my niece, Chriselle Thomas, a happy birthday. Her birthday was August 14th. Thank you all and be blessed.
0: Happy birthday, everybody. Thank you so much to everyone who called today. We wish you a big old happy birthday. Do we have any more in the Get Up Church?
8: I got a few. James Patterson, Marcus McFarland, better known as Elder Mac, Shari Nicole from the Willie Moore Jr.
0: Nice.
8: Show, and
0: yes.
8: Dr. Taisha Reels in New Jersey.
0: Very nice. What about you, Cheryl?
9: Three cousins, John Holloway Jr. Happy birthday, John Jr., Brent Claiborne, and Brian Fields. All birthdays, cousins.
0: Happy birthday, everybody. Happy birthday, cousins. All right, guys, stick around. There's more on the way. Let's get it morning.
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15: 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Southbound on the Anacostia Freeway, traffic stacked up after Eastern Avenue heading towards East Capitol Street. Inbound New York Avenue, tight and sluggish between South Dakota Avenue and Bladensburg Road. Northbound Branch Avenue, moving under a heavy drag from Accokeek Road up to Surratt's. Oxon Hill, Inner Loop, local lanes crowding from the split over to 295. Northbound Indian Head Highway, very slow between Swan Creek Road and Palmer Road. Moving to Virginia, Manassas, 28 northbound, backed up from Sudley Road to Yorkshire Lane. Northbound 95 in Prince William County, delays from Dale Boulevard up to Route 123. Jump into 270 through Urbana, filling the squeeze from Route 80 and the truck scales. For victims,
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4: Good morning, good people. It's Get Up Mornings. I'm Erica Campbell, loving Jesus and loving you on this marvelous Monday. 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
4: 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Here is Lachey Knox with Right There on Get Up Mornings.

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4: Can I talk to you? I know you got some questions. What's the hardest thing you're going through?

0: Yes, he can do all things. All right, y'all, listen, it is time for our weekend in review. And Lord Jesus, did I have a full weekend. It was a good one. I got back from Tacoma, Washington on Friday. But y'all, when I tell you, in my mind, I was acting like I was young Erica, who used to get up and take a flight in the morning, do a concert, do a meet and greet, get back on a flight, and go home all in one day. Y'all, I might have got 4 hours of sleep on Friday.
1: Wow.
0: And then Saturday, we had our cousin's picnic, which was started by one of my younger cousins, just to make sure that we stay together, which I think is so, so cool. The good and bad part of it is, over the last probably 3 years, we've lost 8 of our cousins, young wow. cousins. Young men, and so we just decided we're going to get together, love on one another, hold each other accountable. The elders were there, my mom, my great aunt, you know, just to speak life and just to kind of check on us. And it was so, so refreshing to be with my family. Then we had Sunday morning service, got ready for Father's Day, and y'all, my father in love preached that thing so good. Oh my God, almost or all in. It was such a message. I'm going to share it with you later. Nice full weekend. Came home after dinner, got in the pool, hung out with my kids a little bit, and got myself a little sleep. So praise God for that. Griff, how was yours?
2: Man, let me tell you something. I wasn't able to tell you guys for 6 months, but I was inducted into the Big Brother, Big Sister of America Hall of Fame. And, man, what an honor. I have to thank the president, Artie Stevens, who's actually the first African-American president for the company in 120 years. Wow. My mom, Lanika, my little brother, Dez, Jameson came, and she was so pretty. Oh, Jameson got her driver's license, too, on Friday. Yeah.
0: Wow.
2: My awesome neighbors, Jay and Leticia, and, of course, Roz was there. And then I got, it was at the Marriott Marquis, right? And I got a shout out their general manager, Erica Qualls. Thank you so much, my dear. It was a bellman that I talked to all the time. His name was Cardi Waller. And then big shout out to Central Indiana, Big Brothers, Big Sister. That's Chloe, Michaela, and Caitlin, and Janaria and Sear. So just, I'm still overwhelmed. I still haven't been able to. I need heavy shoes, like my mom said, just to touch the ground again.
0: What about you, Cheryl?
1: Man, big Holloway family reunion. I told just my grandmother's maiden name, so all of her siblings. She had 13 siblings. She was the oldest girl. And so all of us get together, and it is a big thing. So let me tell you, the whole weekend from Friday and Saturday, I spent down the country, is what I call this, Spring Grove, Virginia. It's not even on GPS. People couldn't even figure out how to get there through GPS. But we had such a good time with my family. And it's just heartwarming to see generations and generations after my great-grandmother started this family reunion way before, the year before I was born. 61 wow. years ago is when they started, when they had the first one. And then every other year after, we've had a family reunion. So, man, it was just so refreshing to be down the country. Griff told me to take pictures of them roasting hogs and all the things.
2: Yeah.
1: But I didn't even get a chance to do any of that because I was just enjoying the moment. And I just took a few pictures. We took family photos and all of the things. And so it was just, you know, amazing. I was able to share my history and lineage with friends because Dwight's friends drove their bikes down, so they saw all the things.
0: Nice.
1: And just had a good time over the weekend with my family. And then, of course, yesterday was Father's Day, so showered my husband with love all day long. It was good. It was a good weekend. Yep.
0: Very nice. Very nice. Well, listen, that was our weekend, and I hope you had an amazing one as well, especially celebrating the fathers in your life. But y'all, this is a brand new day. It's a day the Lord has made. So what are we going to do? Rejoice and be glad in it all day long. Stick around. There's more on the way. The Erica-ism is on the way. And then Griff's got some joys and concerns. And Griff, congratulations. That's a huge, huge honor.
1: Yes.
0: And I'm proud of you for keeping a secret.
2: Man.
0: Very proud of you. Y'all stick around. There's more on the way. It's Get Up Mornings.
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12: 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On the Outer Loop in College Park, traffic very heavy between the 95 interchange and Georgia Avenue. Farther west on the Outer Loop near Cap'n John, debris has been cleared to the shoulder, but it's still jammed coming off of 270. Oxon Hill, Inner Loop local lane, slow from the split over to 295. Southbound DC 295 crowded between Eastern Avenue and Pennsylvania. Inbound Suitland Parkway, you are on and off slow between Alabama Avenue and First Sterling. Northbound in the 3rd Street Tunnel, traffic moving slowly towards New York Avenue. BW Parkway northbound in Greenbelt, slow from NASA Goddard up to the Patuxent River Bridge. Northbound 95 in Prince William County, sluggish from Dale Boulevard up to 123. And in Stafford, disabled vehicle narrowing the southbound off-ramp at exit 143B to Gary.
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3: Yes, it is time for the Erica-ism of the day. And listen, I got a good reminder of how old I am over this weekend. Trying to run around and have a schedule like that of a 30-year-old. Ooh. It was a good weekend. I was happy to do the concert in Tacoma, Washington. Everybody was really, really great. Shout out to Pam Kenyon and the promoters who put on the Juneteenth event. Great group of people. I had my background singers and band with me. And I was able to see Crystal Aiken. She was in her hometown, so they were loving on her as well, and a really great crowd. And I don't get to do, well, I haven't gotten a chance to do full concerts in a while because, you know, the schedule and the movie and the wedding and all those things. But it was a sweet reminder, so I got up and flew in the morning of. I hardly ever do that. Landed, changed, went straight to stage, so I didn't get a chance to really kind of rest and just kind of gather myself. And I was supposed to get a good night's sleep and leave the next morning, but, you know, I love my kids, and I'm always anxious to get home, so I took a flight. The flight was partially delayed. Slightly delayed, and so I had to sit in the airport a little longer than I wanted to, and got home a little late on Friday night. But the reminders that I need to take a little bit more time, the reminders that I need to get rest, reminders that I need to pace myself, especially when I have a really, really busy day, and then the next two subsequential days are also full. So yeah, I'm going to get a good nap after the show today, but I think those reminders, let me know that I need to plan, right? That we all need to plan. And I think that's something that we all, can take into consideration when we're thinking of the things

0: In a good scenario, but you're tired and you're overwhelmed, so you're forgetful, you're not kind, you're barking orders, and no one enjoys working with you. They love you, but they don't like working with you. I don't want that with the people that work with me. I don't want to be tired. When I'm tired, don't ask me nothing. Everything is going to be no. I know that's a bad attitude. So now I'll tell my people, hey, guys, give me a moment to just kind of settle my brain so I can make a decision. Because if I'm tired today, I don't want to plan for the next 4 months of where I'm going. So these are things, I'm just sharing this because it's an Ericaism. And these are ways I kind of manage my mind and my schedule. When I know where I am, I'm honest about it. I was just trying to be a superwoman this weekend, but it didn't work. I took the cape off and I'm at home trying to get some sleep. But I want to make sure that I properly plan, because when I properly plan, I can even treat the people that work with me well, right? I would hate for somebody to work hard for me, for my career, for what I do, for my travel, and making sure everything is lined up, and then I treat them like trash, right? That ain't cool. That's not being a good steward over all that God has for me. And plus, I need you to have a little joy, because I know it's a lot to do what I do. So I want you to have a little joy working for me, right? I don't want you to be rolling your eyes every time I call or send an email. So I've got to make sure that when I take care of me, I got to take care of the people that work with me as well. It's important to me. That's my Ericaism. Y'all stick around. I've got more on the way. Joys and concerns up next on Get Up Mornings. Get up, cause you can't stop. Get up.
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8: News1.com. D.C. U.S. Attorney Jeanine Pirro says her office will prosecute anyone caught vandalizing the Lincoln Memorial reflecting pool. Appearing on the Sunday briefing on Fox News, Pirro emphasized the administration's focus on keeping the city safe and beautiful. The administration has spent nearly $15 million restoring the pool, but an algae bloom and peeling paint have complicated the project. An investigation is underway after an Alexandria man was found shot dead in a car in southeast D.C. Police responding to the scene found 20-year-old Manuel Enrique Garcia Reyes. He was dead at the scene. The gunman remains at large. 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
10: 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On the outer loop in College Park, traffic very heavy between the 95 interchange and Georgia Avenue. Southbound on the 270 spur in Bethesda, you're jammed heading towards the Beltway. Cabin John, a disabled vehicle, has been moved to the shoulder, but the outer loop still backed up coming off of 270.

0: Jackson Hill, both the Interloop and the Interloop local lanes are slow approaching 295. Southbound DC 295, tight between Eastern Avenue and Pennsylvania Avenue. Inbound New York Avenue, you're crowded from South Dakota Avenue to Bladensburg Road. Jump into Virginia, Manassas, 28 northbound. You're backed up from Sudley Road towards Yorkshire Lane. For victims of drunk and drug driving.
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9: 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Schedules keep shifting. Energy keeps dropping. And God keeps getting pushed later and later and later. But what if later became first? What if before the world gets you, God gets you? 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Come tired, coming home from work, come seeking. Whatever you do, just come. Because one encounter can change everything. In Jesus' name, amen.
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2: Well, saints of the Most High God, we are coming to you live from the Get Up Church of our Lord, Baptocostal Non-Denominational, Denominational, AME, CME, ENG, LMNOP, Apostolic Church of God in Christ. All right, now, Brother Griff, let the Lord use you.
3: Thank you, First Lady Pastor.
4: You're welcome.
3: I gotta say happy birthday to Dr. Taisha Reels from Anointed Friends. Man, love you so much, my dear. And Sharee Nicole from the Willie Moore Jr. Show. But first, giving honor to God who's ahead of my life, I like to say I'm glad to be in the house of the Lord one more time, Elder Cheryl. Because he brought me from a mighty, mighty long way. Dr. Taisha, I could have been dead, sleeping in the grave, but God is good.
2: All the time.
3: And all the time.
2: God is good.
3: Yes, yes, yes. Oh, let me shout out Miss Emily May. She had her last cancer treatment last Thursday. Me and my mom was with her and her daughter Nakia at this breakfast spot I go to. What's it called? Thumbs Up in Douglasville. Yeah. So this weekend for me, man, was so overwhelming. And my mom. So you know in Atlanta, when you drop somebody off at the airport, they really hard on. They be whistling. They writing tickets. So you just can't be out there, right? So I'm trying to be a good son and help my mom because she got two bags. So I get out the truck, leave her in the truck on the curb, and bring the bags inside unattended, and then come back and tell my mom to go in there and, you know, your bags is right there, and then I'll come back and get you. Before my mom could go in, the dude came up to me and was like, you gotta move. Okay, all right. And then my mom went in. So my mom called me and she said, so you just dropped me off like the luggage too? Like, that was it? Like, I ain't even get to hug her good or nothing. She been clowning me all weekend. Like, so now I'm a bag? You just, so, Ma, I'm sorry. I'm so sorry. I promise you that'll never happen again. We just got to hug when I see you soon. Ain't he all right?
2: No,
3: according to my mama.
2: Right.
5: No.
3: Dropping her off like
2: just
3: the luggage.
2: Like luggage.
3: Jeez. I didn't even realize. And first of all, you know you can't bring, Eric, you know you can't bring
2: ain't got
3: bring
2: time for all that hen and hawing at the airport. not at this, when you're dropping it off in that traffic.
5: Right.
2: Listen, you'll get a ticket, all of that. All right, I love you. Bye, mama. Do it all in the car. Hold her hand,
3: right,
2: look in her eyes,
3: right,
2: while you drive.
3: We talked the whole time, right?
5: Miss Lenore and my mom would have been best friends, honey.
3: I know.
2: Y'all stick around. It's more on the way. It's Get Up Morning.
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27: Yeah, we want to leave an imprint that is larger than our 1,900 square feet on Capitol Hill. We really want to be involved in advocacy and larger actions that impact our community.
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4: Good morning, good people. It's Get Up Mornings. I'm Erica Campbell, loving Jesus and loving you. It's a marvelous Monday, June 22nd. It is, let's see, 1 minute to the top of the hour. And Griff has a message.
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4: It's Get Up Mornings with Eric and Campbell, and in honor of Father's Day and a special man in our lives, we're sharing financial advice specifically for men today. Our money and legacy expert, Janai Thornton, is here to answer some important questions from our listeners. Good morning, Janai.
5: Good morning. Good morning. I hope you had an amazing Father's Day and Father's Day weekend.
4: Let me tell you something. It is an honor and a privilege to be a dad. But let's get into these questions from other dads that wrote in to us. So the first question is Terrence from Richmond, Virginia. He wants to know how to find money mentors to help him stay on track with his financial goals. I like that, Terrence.
5: I like that a lot. You know, it's funny, when I was starting to prepare for my retirement, the first thing I did was look for retirement mentors. Who is already where I want to be? And I wanted to talk to people who I thought were doing it right. But Griff, I also wanted to talk to people who I know did not hit the mark. And so that's the thing. What is your goal? Who do you think is where you want to be? And who's going to be honest with you too? So make sure that you're going to lean in with people who are really going to open up to you and help you get to where you want to go.
4: I love that. Ryan from Huntsville, Alabama, is feeling the pressure to provide for his family and this economy. What can he do to deal with the stress of being a primary breadwinner?
5: You know, what I would tell Ryan Griffin is this. You know, I see men all the time feeling like they have the weight of the world on their shoulders by themselves.
4: Boy.
5: Versus saying, you know what? We need to sit down as a family and make sure we're all clear on where things are, why we have to make the financial decisions that we are, and how we can all do to help. We work together as a group and a family. And I think when we expose our children, when we expose our wives and our mates, then everybody has a better understanding of, dang, he's not just, you know, being cheap or being difficult or just saying no. Like, this is why we're making these decisions and how we can all work together to reach the common family goal here.
4: Hey, my homeboy Walter just had a baby about 3.5 weeks ago. What should he be doing right now to plan for his baby's future?
5: You know, Griff, it's funny you just said about people doing too much. Why do kids have so much stuff?
4: Let me tell you something. Before you even do that, I talked to a lady who was having an extreme party for a one-year-old, and I kept telling her real calm, not going to remember.
5: Yes.
4: They're going to eat the paper from the presents and the ribbon that's on the box. That's what they're going to do. While you rent it out, City Hall.
5: I think we feel this pressure because of social media to do too much versus saying, how are we going to prepare and set our children up for their future? All that money, they're going to need that later. You know, what an opportunity to be able to help your child buy their first house, get their first car with no problem at all. Please don't feel compelled to do too much. There is no such thing as saving too much. You'll never hear anybody say, dang, I'm so mad I saved all that money. Please save for your children's future and your future too.
4: Man, Janai, you are the truth. Thank you for helping out our men, and it's Men's Health Awareness Month, so that all just went together. Where can people stay connected with you, sweetheart?
5: Please, you can always follow me on social media at Janai Thornton. That's JiniThornton. Have an amazing Monday, Griff.
4: Thank you, baby. You stay blessed. Stick around, y'all. We got more coming up next on Get Up Mornings with Erica Campbell.
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10: 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Southbound 270 in Urbana, slow between Route 80 and the truck scales. Farther down to Rockville, you're heavy from West Montgomery towards the spur. On the spur in Bethesda, you're jammed up heading towards the Beltway. Near Cabin John, disabled vehicles been moved to the shoulder, but the outer loop still backed up from 355. Oxon Hill, the inner loop local lanes jammed up approaching 295. In Springfield, northbound 95 stacked up from Franconia Springfield up to the Beltway. And inner loop in Springfield itself jammed from the interchange up towards the express lane split. Northbound 395 in Arlington, you're tight from Route 110 up to the 14th Street Bridge. And southbound Anacostia Freeway, very slow between Eastern Avenue and Pennsylvania Avenue. Heard in an accident? 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
12: It's hard to believe that 2026 is halfway over. It's startling that 6 months have passed already. When you were 10, it seemed like your teen years would never come. By the time you're a teenager, you just can't wait for 21. However, do you remember when 30 years old seemed to come right after 23? And then 40 and 30 years felt like they were only a couple years apart. Wow. And at 40, statistics say that your life is half over if you are blessed. At 50, some of us start having pains in parts of our bodies that we didn't even know we had. Then here comes 60, and everybody is saying yes, ma'am, or no, sir, to you. By your 70s, you become acutely aware that life is way too short, that time moves way too fast, and there definitely are no replays and no rewinds. So relish every second of every minute of every hour you are blessed to have, because time cannot be repeated.
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3: All right, Cheryl, what are we talking about today?
4: Junk drawers. Everybody's house has a junk drawer. We do in our kitchen or wherever you put it in your house. We got junk drawers. We found this question on social media and all of us started listing all the stuff we had in our junk drawer.
3: Right? Screwdriver.
4: And the truth of the matter is I have a couple junk drawers in my kitchen. Some have, you know, restaurant menus, recipes, ink pens, cards, all kinds of things. And then Dwight has one all by himself with the man things, you know, the super glue, the screwdrivers, the screws, tape. And then he got appliance manuals for every appliance we've ever had. And so I'm like, bro, like, you don't even have that no more.
3: Do you take the things away? Do you throw the manuals away?
5: I was keeping them.
3: Y'all ain't
5: for,
3: reading them.
5: Well, right. Not only are we not reading them, but I was keeping them for warranty purposes. But
4: yeah,
5: when
4: yeah,
5: you
4: yeah.
5: open that drawer, it is a bunch of vacuum cleaner,
4: yes.
5: refrigerator, ice machine repair. Like, I literally, and when we moved, I said, babe, we not taking junk drawers to a new house like so. And now I got a junk drawer with a hammer and tape measure, and then another one with duck sauce and soy sauce,
4: all the sauces,
5: Pizza Hut Parmesan cheese, and Marco's pizza pepper.
4: That's right.
5: I'm throwing that away today. I'm sick of it. That's dumb. Very roachy. That's how you get
4: out
5: roaches.
4: Our junk drawer.
5: Very so roachy.
4: And the duck sauce is not even orange anymore.
5: I know.
3: It's not even orange.
5: Even
3: the ketchup
5: orange.
3: Is brown when you open the package.
5: Man, I'm cleaning mine out as soon as I get home.
3: Random forks in the plastic thing with all,
4: yes.
5: With
4: all
5: the
4: that
5: in there. With all the sporks in them.
3: So we want to know what's in your junk drawer. Okay, y'all know we mentioned a lot of stuff, but guess what? It's still a whole lot more. So we want you to call us and tell us what is in your junk drawer.
5: Batteries.
4: Mask and tape, duct tape, scotch tape.
3: We still have masks in some of our drawers.
5: I just said I found some masks too, some blue ones that you can't use them. They are junk drawered up
3: black
5: in the filter.
3: Ones. Right, they dirty. They ain't protecting you from nothing because it's got all the dirt from junk drawer.
4: Oh,
3: from
4: Lord
3: the pandemic.
4: Jesus.
3: I had mask in your drawer. From the pan.
5: Mask, man.
3: Oh, Lord. Okay, yeah, Griff, me too, I'm sure. 877-242-2426. What is something you found in what's something in every junk drawer? We know.
5: I just need one hoarder person to say, it started off with the junk drawer.
3: Yeah, right.
5: Now look at my toilet.
4: Now the
5: my
4: house
5: living
4: is a
5: room.
4: Junk house.
5: Right.
3: Ooh, Lord Jesus. Listen, we just going to stick with the drawers today.
4: Right.
3: 877-242-2426. Give us a call. What's in your junk drawer?

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3: 95.9. A former Olympian from Maryland is facing charges for allegedly damaging the National Mall reflecting pool. David Hearn says he was arrested Friday when he tried to touch a piece of peeling paint and remove it from the pool. Police are investigating a deadly crash in Rockville involving two motorcycles. The riders reportedly were traveling together on Norbeck Road when they crashed. One died at the scene, the other was uninjured. Maryland and D.C. health departments are notifying people who may have come in contact with a person who has the measles. The Maryland resident was at Dulles Airport and at the Mary Center Adams Morgan Clinic in D.C. on June 17. 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
4: 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In Rockville, reports of an accident now on 270 southbound just after West Montgomery Avenue. Delays are jammed back to Shady Grove Road. In Merrifield, also an accident. This is on the outer loop at 66. Inner loop in Springfield jammed from the interchange up towards the express lanes. Northbound 95 in Springfield also stacked up from Franconia Springfield to the Beltway. Northbound 395 in Arlington, you're heavy from Route 110 up to the 14th Street Bridge. Jump into Manassas, 28 northbound, you're still slow from Sudley Road towards Yorkshire Lane. Oxon Hill, the Interloop local lane, slow approaching 295. And inbound New York Avenue, jammed up from South Dakota Avenue up to Bladensburg Road.
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14: So Ahab, watch this, went into the house sullen and displeased. He was pouting like a little child. I told the first service that his lip was poked out so far that you could have tripped over it. And he was upset because of the word which Naboth the Jezreelite had spoken to him. But the problem was Ahab wasn't taught the word no as a youngster. You see, I like to say yes as much as the next person, but I also know that most relationships won't stay healthy without a few well-placed no's. Parents, keep that in mind. Your child will not grow up healthy unless he first experiences some well-placed no. Not no to everything, but every now and then, you got to give him a no.

0: 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Pay attention to what I'm saying.
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3: Today, guys, we are not here to shame you. We listen and we don't judge. We're talking about the junk drawers. What is in your junk drawer? We all have them, and they all have random things. So let's ask Floyd in Jamaica. Hey, Floyd, what's in your junk drawer, sir?
4: Hi. So in my junk drawer, we got a bunch of leftover screws from furniture that we
5: hadn't finished putting together.
3: Oh, they finished.
6: Yeah. No, they finished it, but they just come with the extra screws. Oh, I just put a table together last night. I get it, homie.
4: Yeah, we got a bunch of screws, manuals, mm-hmm. Chargers, yeah.
3: For old phones that don't work anymore?
5: Right. You don't even. And how about old phones are in there?
4: Exactly. And no matter how I try to empty that junk drawer, some always gets back in that drawer.
3: Thank you so much for calling. Listen, work on getting rid of the junk in the junk drawer.
6: Clean of mind today.
4: I mean, we try every New Year, spring clean, but something always goes back in the drawer.
3: Every time. Thank you for calling.
4: All right, thank you.
3: Marie in Chicago's on the line. Hey, Marie, what's in your junk drawer?
7: In my junk drawer, there are fortunes from the fortune cookies.
3: Lord Jesus. That we don't read, we don't eat. They just sit there.
5: Right. I probably got fortune cookies in mine.
7: After I read them, I say, okay, I'm going to put this as an affirmation and go back to it, but they just sit in the drawer.
5: Right.
3: You ain't. Thank you for calling. Thank you for being honest.
7: All right.
3: Okay, bye-bye.
7: Bye.
6: 877-242-2426. It's time for the Get Up Poll. Let's go to South Carolina and talk to Constance. Constance, what's in your junk drawer, girl?
8: Yes. I have a gazillion receipts.
5: Yes.
8: Because I'm always waiting. I'm always waiting for it to either clear their account. And then I also use the Fetch app where you scan your receipts and then you can convert those into gift cards.
6: Yeah.
8: So every time I get a receipt, stick it straight in the drawer.
3: And nothing else.
8: Every time. So, yeah, it's way too
3: many. How far they go back? How many years do they go back?
8: Ooh, some of them go back. Oh, I'm so ashamed. They go back to like 2000.
6: She had to think about it.
3: I understand. No, it's because we in the same boat, sis. I get it. We throwing them out today. I'm glad you called.
8: Thank you so much. I love y'all.
3: Love you back. Bye-bye.
8: Bye-bye.
3: Yolanda in Alabama's on the line. Hey, Yolanda, tell us what's in your junk drawer.
9: Well, I have some TV guides.
3: TV guides. Girl, that's back to the 90s.
9: You ain't heard nothing yet. And some Captain Kangaroo magazines.
6: Oh, my goodness.
3: You what?
9: They're not even mine. They're my children, but they keep telling me, don't get rid of them, Mama. I'm coming to get them. But that been, 30 years ago?
5: Yes.
6: TV guys.
3: Mama, tell them come get their stuff today or you throwing it out.
9: And you know what? I'm going to do that.
5: Erica said you won. You won,
3: Mama.
6: TV guys, Captain Kangaroo. You win.
3: Thank you for calling today.
9: You're welcome. Y'all pray for me.
3: We will. Bye-bye.
9: Bye-bye.
6: Let's go to Connecticut and talk to my cousin, Kimitha. Kimitha, what's in your junk drawer, cuz?
10: Oh, my. Same thing that's in yours, those condiment packets. But not to mention, we just celebrated my daughter's 24th birthday on June 13th. So I also keep, you know how you get the candles, the number candles?
3: Oh, I got
10: So everybody mom
6: got some candles.
5: Candles are definitely mine.
6: I just saw a gray one yesterday.
5: Right. Candles are definitely in mine.
10: We couldn't find the number two. We had the four, but we couldn't find the two. We had to take two single candles and put it in front of the four.
6: Yeah.
10: I'm like, oh, my. That's what I'm talking about, those candles.
6: Yes.
3: Lord, thank you so much for calling. We appreciate you.
10: Hey, thank you.
3: The TV guy was my favorite, that one.
5: That's it.
6: The TV guys.
5: I don't even know what Captain Kangaroo magazines are.
3: I don't know what that is.
5: I know what the show was. I didn't know they had magazines.
3: Clean out your junk drawer. Is that right? We're going to take a moment to do it today. It's going to take you a few hours and make the decision to throw it away. Don't save it.
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12: 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In Germantown, 270 southbound closed between Father Hurley Boulevard and Route 118 because of a serious crash. All lanes shut down while crews worked the scene. Traffic completely stopped, backed up past Maryland 121. Drivers being forced to divert off the highway. Expect major delays in this area. Avoid the southbound side of 270 through Germantown altogether. 270 Spur and Bethesda, you're jammed heading towards the Beltway. Outer loop stacked up from Old Georgetown Road out to the American Legion Bridge. Southbound 95 in Lorton, very slow between Route 1 and Route 123. Northbound 395 in Arlington, you're heavy from Route 110 up to the 14th Street Bridge. And southbound Anacostia Freeway, usual slog from Burroughs Avenue down towards Pennsylvania Avenue. Imagine a child in extreme poverty waiting over 365 days to be sponsored. 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
30: 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In the morning.
3: Good morning, good people. It's Get Up Mornings. I'm Erica Campbell, loving Jesus and loving you on a marvelous Monday. 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I love the Get Up Church. 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
3: All right, coming up 11 minutes after the hour, the love talk of the day. Are you all in your relationship? Are you kind of almost kind of halfway in a situationship? Oh, Lord. Better than me. Music on the way from Mary Mary. Doe and Isabel Davis. Oh, don't forget the trending topics with Cheryl and Joy will give us the daily play. Stick around, guys. It's Get Up Mornings. Here's Fred Hammond with Love Never Fails on Get Up Mornings.

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3: Yes, it is time for the Love Talk of the Day. And yesterday at Cali Worship was absolutely amazing. My father in love preached from almost to all in. And while he was talking about our relationship with the Lord, I just kept thinking, you know, you just can't do nothing halfway. You can't almost love me. You can't almost be my man. You can't almost be exclusive. You're either all in or nothing. And I think way too many people live in the space of almost in your relationship. I almost got you this. I almost went, so we almost went somewhere. Like, just be all in. Let your relationship be a dependable place in your life. I can depend on healthy conversation here. I can depend on being considered in this relationship, because that almost is for the birds. I don't want nothing halfway. I don't want to halfway go to the movies. I don't want to halfway go on a date. I don't want to halfway be with you. I don't want to halfway act like I like you. If I don't, all in, baby. You got to be all in. And sometimes, especially for those that are not married, you feel like it's safer to just kind of tiptoe around the outside perimeters and borders of a relationship, but never actually be in one. I feel like you cheat yourself. Don't you cheat yourself, and don't you let nobody cheat you. If you're going to be all in, be all in. That's the only way to really find out if this is real, if this works, if it could be more than just the phone or the text or the casual meetings or casual going out, but whether it can be something serious. It takes being all in. And y'all, I thought this was just for a young people problem, but no. I'm finding out some of my seniors, y'all be having the same problems. Halfway in, halfway out. I don't feel like being bothered. I don't feel like nobody in my space. Well, doggone it, what are you doing? You gonna be all in or not? If you're not, that's fine. If you are, then do it. If you're going to do it, just do it all the way. And somebody called him, well, let me call her today and see. Go on and do the right thing. Make the right decision today, all right? That's the Love Talk. We all in this thing. Love you and I mean it. Stick around. Trending topics are up next.
4: 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Get up. Got a lot to do. 24 hours, almost gone. Get up.
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4: Griff, did you know Comic View is coming back?
5: I heard. Kelly Gales told me.
4: One of BET's more beloved franchises is coming back with a twist. Comic View, the stand-up comedy series, which aired on the network from September 1992 to December 2008, is returning as Comic View Rooftop Series with comedian Chris C.P. Powell as host. The series will debut on Monday, June 30th. As the 2026 BET Awards weekend winds down and airs, it's going to air 10 episodes, all emanating from a rooftop in Hollywood, California. According to Variety, each episode will spotlight three different comedians, including Tony Roberts, Ryan Davis, Dayla. I've never heard of her. The series will also include celebrity drop-ins and organic viral moments. I think that's dope. A lot of folk got their start on Comic View.
5: So,
4: so hopefully they'll have more, more of those coming up so we can get our griff on that. And I'm sure we're probably on top of it all. All right. I love this. Ryan Coogler is bringing his television ambitions to Netflix. The streaming platform has signed a multi-year creative partnership with Proximity Media Television, the production company founded by Coogler, Zinzi Coogler, and Seb O'Hannon. Under the agreement, Proximity Media will exclusively develop new television series for Netflix. The deal marks a major expansion of Proximity Television business as the company continues to build on a growing slate of scripted, animated, and documentary projects. Nice. Man, come on, Ryan Coogler.
5: Working is what he's doing.
4: Absolutely. So outside of the blockbuster movies that he's made, now we can look forward to some series coming on Netflix. And thank you for that, Netflix. And thank y'all for that deal, because I think that's going to be an amazing project. All right, guys, if you're celebrating your birthday, you're celebrating today with Portia Williams, actor Donald Faison. I've got a lot of cousins' birthdays. So John Jr., John Holloway Jr., his birthday is today. Brent Claiborne and Brian Fields, all my cousins. Good friend Robin Morton. Marsha Burke German is her birthday today. She manages Donald Lawrence. Derek Hungerford, his birthday is today as well. And if it's your birthday, well, happy birthday.
3: 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Stick around. 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
3: 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U.S. men's national team defender Chris Richards says, yes, we can win the World Cup. The U.S. men's national team has already won Group B and clinched a spot in the round of 16. The Stars and Stripes still have one more group stage match this Thursday, but the guys are already looking ahead to what's possible later down the road in this tournament. Richards, who's started both games for the U.S., said, quote, I don't think it's ridiculous to say that we want to win it. We want to lift a trophy by the end of this. I think it's a little unrealistic, yes, but I do love to hear it. 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
3: 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All right? Happy 10th anniversary. Thank you for all you're doing. Love you.
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0: Get Up Mornings, y'all, and we are at the end of our time. It's been a nice full day here in the Get Up Church. I love the Get Up Church. Do you hear me? Griff and Cheryl, what'd you love about the show today?
1: I love the Get Up Church. The Get Up poll, of course, was a good one. Was in your junk drawer. Your faith walk was resting well, and that's what you were talking about, watching the things that you put your, you know, mind to before you go to bed, right?
0: Yeah.
1: Like, what are you watching and seeing before you go to bed so that you can rest well, put some positive things, and that was pretty, pretty dope. And so us, you know, our weekend in review, we all had great weekends, family matters and all the things.
0: Yes, lots
1: of
0: family.
1: Mm-hmm.
0: Griff, what about you, sir?
2: I love to get up, Paul. I'm writing down on two things physically and not in my notes in my phone. Throw everything in the junk drawer away. If you haven't, if I got something from a manual, because I got so many manuals, that's just a black human being in me.
0: I don't even know why. I think everybody keeps the manuals in case something
2: keep
0: goes
2: the warranty.
0: Wrong.
2: No, you got to keep the warranty.
1: But especially if you don't even have the appliance no
0: troubleshooting.
1: More.
0: Troubleshooting.
2: Yeah, how about that? That's what I really mean. That's what I mean.
0: Right. If you have the appliance, okay.
2: Air fryers.
0: If you do not, throw it out. I love it.
2: I
0: love
2: I got
0: to get
2: one
0: up
2: from a vacuum cleaner that I had for years. I know. I just saw it.
0: Right, because you got floors. You ain't got carpet.
2: Right.
3: See?
2: Okay, I'm sorry. Today, I'm throwing everything away.
0: Oh, I love the Get Up Church. Thank y'all for being with us. And if you missed any part of the show, you can go to getuperica.com and click on the link, the podcast link, and check out the show. All right. Let's end with a word of prayer. Lord, I just thank you and praise you so much for the gift of joy, the gift of laughter. Lord, I thank you that your joy brings us strength. So we'll walk in the strength of the Lord all day long, God. I know that we have to face things, God, but we don't have to face them alone. Thank you for being with us. Thank you for covering us, keeping us, Lord. Help us to remember that you are there with us. Help us to stand on your word and on your promises. In Jesus' mighty name I pray. Thank God. Amen.
1: Amen.
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0: Y'all have a good one and we'll see you tomorrow. We'll be faith walking.
1: Love talking.
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0: On Get Up Mornings. Bye, everybody. Clean your junk drawers.
2: Love you, mama.
0: Bye, Lily. Get up, cause you can't stop. Get up, got a lot to do. 24 hours, almost gone. Get up.
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is kicking off the midday show with On the Battlefield on DC's Inspiration Station. I'm Cheryl Jackson. Happy Monday. What a big weekend, right? Juneteenth, Father's Day, right on the heels. And we've got another break room sessions this week. We'll talk about that coming up next. Right now, here's Marette Brown Clark on Praise 92.7 and 95.9.

0: It ain't over. It ain't over. I don't care what you're going through. Feels like you're down for the last count. It ain't over. Feels like you cried your last tear. Not over. Not over. Not over. Not over. God has the final say. God has the final say. God has the final say. That said you wouldn't make it, but God has the final say. That said you won't be nothing, but God has the final say.
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2: Yeah. Let the church say amen.

0: Is this week we've got another break room sessions coming up on Thursday. This is where we turn our break room into a sound stage. And let me tell you something, we've been having a great time. Our first one was Brittany Wright. The second one was Marquise Dolford. Last week we had Jasmine Brownlee on last week. That was so dope. And then this week we've got Peter John. He's better known as PJ Edmonds. He's coming in this Thursday and you know he's going to bring it. I am such a fan. And I can't wait to present his music. So if you want to win, I'll have passes for you to come and have lunch with us, courtesy of Smoke That Barbecue, and then we'll witness the music ministry of Peter John. I can't wait. All right, keep listening out for a chance to win. We'll give you opportunity during the midday show, all right? It's a Monday, but honey, no Blue Mondays over here. We just had a huge weekend with Juneteenth and Father's Day and all the things. But let me tell you something. The week is just getting started, and we're excited about it. So stick around on Praise 92.7 and 95.9.
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It's Brittany Wright with Bless You on DC's Inspiration Station. I'm Cheryl Jackson. We're gearing up for another Sunday brunch at Osteria Costa, but there are some changes happening in the July date. So I'll give you those details coming up next. Right now, here's Richard Smallwood on Praise 92.7 and 95.9.

Anthony Evans and Caleb Carson with You're Not Finished on DC's Inspiration Station. For the month of July, you know we normally do a first Sunday brunch at Osteria Costa. First Sunday falls on 4th of July weekend, so MGM is doing something big that weekend, so we're moving our brunch to July 12th, right? So praise 92.7 and 95.9. Our Sunday brunch is going to happen July 12th at Osteria Costa at MGM National Harbor. Our special guest this month is Marquise Dolford. He's coming back and he's going to hang out with us at Osteria Costa. So make your reservations July 12th for Sunday brunch with our station DJ Soul in the building. I'll be hosting that one as well. So make sure you are in the place. But mark your calendar. It's not first Sunday in July, but July 12th is going to be the day that we're going to do our brunch. All right. Make note of it. Coming up in the next hour, it's What's the Tea and your chance to win passes to Break Room Sessions. All coming up in the next hour on Praise 92.7 and 95.9.

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8: Are you building your spiritual house? We can sometimes leave God right out. I mean, you've heard God help those who help themselves. Well, that's not true. God helps those who cannot help themselves. Amen. Hallelujah. So we have to leave religion and make sure that we are in the faith. God says in his word that whosoever called upon the name of the Lord shall be saved. So it's not going to church that's going to make us, amen, a Christian. And it's not going to McDonald's that makes us a hamburger, is it? Okay. We have to depend on our salvation coming from the Lord Jesus Christ. So let's surrender our lives to him. In Genesis chapter 9 through 11, the Lord had told the people to replenish the earth. Amen. Hallelujah. But in Genesis 11:4, they were going to build a tower and hit the heaven. That's religion. Don't work in your own strength. Let the Holy Spirit lead you in the new year. Amen. So that you can do everything that's pleasing to the Lord. This is Dr. Loretta Rich, and I do come on Praise 92.7 FM. 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I invite you to tune in. I love you. God bless you.
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Inspiration Station. Coming up in 15 minutes is What's the Tea, the top trending topics in America, and of course, here in the DMV. Of course, we got to give you some local information. I know curfews are happening all throughout the county now that school is out.

0: Tisha Campbell with On The Way, the remix on DC's Inspiration Station. Time now for What's The Tea, top trending topics in America, and of course, here in the DMV. Let's go ahead and get started with this one. Three adults are dead after a small aircraft crashed at a community park in Bowie, Maryland, late Saturday night. Now, according to Maryland State Police, the preliminary investigation suggests that the plane crashed in the wooded area of Archer Park around 11:30 p.m. on June 20th while flying from Ocean City, New Jersey to Montgomery County Air Park. MSP said the victims included the pilot and two passengers. Their identities are being withheld pending notification of next of kin. Officials said the crash was reported to Prince George's County Public Safety Communications through an iPhone crash alert shortly before midnight. A ground and aerial search was launched by multiple agencies, including the Maryland State Police, Prince George's County Police, Anne Arundel County Police, Bowie State City officials, and Prince George's County Fire and EMS. The aircraft was found in a park near a residential neighborhood around 3:45 a.m. on June 21st. An official says no one in the nearby residential area was hurt. So we thank God for that. We'll give you an update as we get information on who was actually in the plane. And other news, this is interesting as, you know, tourism is rising for the summer. Crews are fighting growing algae and chipping paint now floating in the Lincoln Memorial reflecting pool. President Donald Trump said it will likely have to be drained again to accommodate necessary repairs. The president claims vandals are being or behind the ongoing issue, posting that on his Truth Social over the weekend. Police said they arrested five people for vandalism and issued citation for five other people. One day before the reported arrest, news sources and National Park Service crews using powerful underwater vacuums were spotted to suck up green algae that filled the reflecting pool. Pieces of the American flag blue paint that was the focus of President Trump's recent renovation projects have also been spotted floating in the water in recent days as tourists questioned the eerie contents of the iconic pool. So reports now says that the cost of the project has gone up to $14.65 million, which is more than $4 million over the original estimate. In addition to that cost, earlier this year, the National Park Service paid a company $1.74 million for a nano bubble system to kill the algae. Spending money frivolously and in a budget that we already said we're way in deficit. All right, guys, summer weather kicks off this last full week of June with heat, humidity, and the risk of strong thunderstorms. Summer officially kicked off on yesterday. Monday morning, today will be dry with clouds, increasing humidity, and southerly breeze. High temperatures will climb into the upper 80s to the low 90s with heat index values around 95 degrees today. But the meteorologist says a cold front will approach the area this afternoon, sparking showers and storms. And the Storm Prediction Center has most of the D.C. area under a slight risk for severe storms. So be mindful of that as you are commuting home. All right, guys, that's What's the Tea. 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
21: This is the Daily Play with Joy Taylor. U.S. men's national team defender Chris Richards says, yes, we can win the World Cup. The U.S. men's national team has already won Group B and clinched a spot in the round of 16. The Stars and Stripes still have one more group stage match this Thursday, but the guys are already looking ahead to what's possible later down the road in this tournament. Richards, who's started both games for the U.S., said, quote, I don't think it's ridiculous to say that we want to win it. We want to lift a trophy by the end of this. Do I think it's a little unrealistic? Yes, but I do love to hear it. You can't win unless you believe, and I believe that we will win. You can, and this group has taken the first step. Their first game of the knockout round will be Wednesday, July 1st, against a third-place team to be determined. 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

0: been sad, not the time, not the place. I know that's right. Don't give up. 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Keep fighting. Keep going. Don't let nothing slow you down. All right, guys, coming up next, you know what that is. It's the Praise Power Mix with my guy, DJ Soul. You know what we do? Turn this thing up loud and dance. Somebody asks you what you're listening to. Go ahead and testify. 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

0: 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We got a whole Praise Power crew talking about going a whole hour for the Praise Power mix, too. 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So nonetheless, if you want to hit him up for your next event, hit him up at DJ Soul73 on all social media. 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

It's my testimony in all that I go through. Somebody said, why

0: Shekinah Glory Ministries with Praise Is What I Do on DC's Inspiration Station. I'm Cheryl Jackson. Coming up in the next hour, I call it Inspirational Lifestyles. It's where I share my devotion. Also, I've got passes for break room sessions. This week is Peter John. Peter John, better known as PJ Edmonds. He's going to be our special guest. Your chance to win passes to be a part of break room sessions is coming up in the next hour. So listen out for a chance to win. All right? 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
5: Are you building your spiritual house? We can sometimes leave God right out. I mean, you've heard God help those who help themselves. Well, that's not true. God helps those who cannot help themselves. Amen. Hallelujah. So we have to leave religion and make sure that we are in the faith. God says in his word that whosoever called upon the name of the Lord shall be saved. So it's not going to church that's going to make us, amen, a Christian. And it's not going to McDonald's that makes us a hamburger, is it? Okay. We have to depend on our salvation coming from the Lord Jesus Christ. So let's surrender our lives to him. In Genesis chapter 9 through 11, the Lord had told the people to replenish the earth. Amen. Hallelujah. But in Genesis 11:4, they were going to build a tower and get to heaven. That's religion. Don't work in your own strength. Let the Holy Spirit lead you in the new year. Amen. So that you can do everything that's pleasing to the Lord. This is Dr. Loretta Rich, and I do come on Praise 92.7 FM. 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I invite you to tune in. I love you. God bless you.
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1: Oh God, once again, we come into your presence with expectancy in our hearts. God, we know you're going to bless us. So we lift our hands in the sanctuary.

Carr and the Kirk Carr Singers within the Sanctuary on DC's Inspiration Station. I'm Cheryl Jackson. Inspirational Lifestyles is coming up next. Standing at the last is what our topic is today. Can't wait to

0: Inspiration Station. I'm Cheryl Jackson. Time now for Inspirational Lifestyles. It's where I share my devotion. Today's topic is Standing at the Last. Standing at the Last. Isaiah 25:1 from the NIV says, Lord, you are my God. I will exalt you and praise your name, for in perfect faithfulness, you have done wonderful things, things planned long ago. We serve a God who at the end, after everything has fallen and everything has changed, will still stand. And all of our confusion, suffering, and hopelessness, we have the enduring promise of serving the one who will always be greater. It's easy to become discouraged in this life, but when we adjust our perspective to view everything against the backdrop of a victorious Savior, we can face absolutely anything with great confidence and peace. So we pray, thank you, Lord, that in you I can have the confidence of a victorious outcome, no matter how great the obstacles are that I am facing. Help me walk as one who is assured of my victory, trusting fully in my Savior who won it all for me. Absolutely. Standing at the last. That's Inspirational Lifestyles on Praise 92.7 and 95.9.
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2: It's hard to believe that 2026 is halfway over. It's startling that 6 months have passed already. When you were 10, it seemed like your teen years would never come. By the time you're a teenager, you just can't wait for 21. However, do you remember when 30 years old seemed to come right after 23? And then 40 and 30 years felt like they were only a couple years apart. Wow. And at 40, statistics say that your life is half over if you are blessed. At 50, some of us start having pains in parts of our bodies that we didn't even know we had. Then here comes 60, and everybody is saying yes, ma'am, or no, sir, to you. By your 70s, you become acutely aware that life is way too short, that time moves way too fast, and there definitely are no replays and no rewinds. So relish every second of every minute of every hour you are blessed to have, because time cannot be repeated.
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The Wine Is With Tomorrow on DC's Inspiration Station. I'm Cheryl Jackson. All right, guys, break room sessions happening again this Thursday at 12 noon. Come and have lunch with us and witness the music ministry of Peter John. He goes by Peter John, formerly known as PJ Edmonds, of course. All right, looking for caller number 9. If you want to come and hang out with us for break room sessions, call us at 202-383-9777. 202-383-9777.

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The Groove Fire with I Can Count on You on DC's Inspiration Station. Looking for a studio audience for my break room sessions coming up this Thursday. You want to go? 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

0: The sounds of the DMV. That's my girl Capria McLaren with The Victor on DC's Inspiration Station, playing music from artists right down the road. I love that. Speaking of artists right down the road, our next break room session live right here in our studio is happening on Thursday at 12 noon. You get a chance to come and be a part of the studio audience. If you want to come, we got lunch catered by Smoke That Barbecue and music by Peter John, also known as PJ Edmonds. Come on out and be a part. We'd love you to be a part of the studio audience. Take your lunch break, come out, take a day off, come out. 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

0: and the Kirk Carr singles with God Blocked It on DC Inspiration Station. Aren't you glad about it? How God can stand in the way of what the enemy is trying to do in your life. Huh, who wouldn't serve a God like that? 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
1: 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They shall hunger no more, neither shall they

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0: with Any Day Now on DC's Inspiration Station. Talented artists, musicians right here in the DMV, and I'm so excited to showcase it. Listen, that's going to do it for me today. Be sure to hang out with us tomorrow. I'll have more opportunity for you to come and have lunch with us on Thursday for Break Room Sessions. Our special guest this week is Peter John. He goes by Peter John, and of course we know him as PJ Edmonds. He's coming in and he's going to rock the studio for us, and I can't wait for that. So keep listening out for the chance to come and hang out with us again tomorrow. Lock us in. Break Room Sessions, Black Music Month. We're praised. 92.7 and 95.9. Love you, family. We'll talk tomorrow. Bye-bye.
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0: The Willie Mo Jr. Show. Welcome and thank you so much for being a faithful listener here. Family, of course, we just got off of one of my most favorite holidays, Father's Day.
1: Come on. Yes, indeed.
0: Shout out to all the fathers across this great nation who are stepping up to the plate and doing exactly what God has called them to do. Lead. Come on, somebody. Family, listen, I don't know about you, but I get excited about Love You More Monday because this is an opportunity for us to give you tools on how to love yourself more. Now, here's the thing. The Bible declares that you are to love your neighbor as you love yourself. However, many of us give so much to our children, our loved ones, that we forget to put a little bit of love on ourselves, okay? And I don't want you to walk around depleted, okay? We're going to talk about that later in the show. Right now, here's music from
1: Kirk Franklin. Do It Again.
0: Right here on the Willie Mo Jr. Show. Flat out.
2: God, it's me. You seem quiet lately.

0: Ricky Diller, Open My Eyes, right here on the Willie Mo Jr. Show. Major love to the Ricky Diller.
1: Yeah, shout outs going out to everybody wearing glasses today.
0: Indeed.
1: See what I did?
0: No, I have no idea, but hey, listen, no. I wear glasses, so it's all good.
1: Hey.
0: Family, it is Love You More Monday, and I'm so grateful for the opportunity to just once again salute all of the fathers out there. Here's a catch 22, though. We may have to move Father's Day's date. We may have to move it.
1: Why? Oh, because it's competing with Juneteenth?
0: It's just too much going on the day that we celebrate fathers. Like, I had on the dashiki, and I was expecting the biggest piece of chicken. Like, I was confused.
1: That's true.
0: I was like, all right, it's for the brothers. Yay, Juneteenth. And then it was like, all right, put that down and let's celebrate fathers. People were still having fun on Juneteenth.
1: Man, listen, it needs to be two holidays. It doesn't need to share the same weekend because they are equally important. I don't want to compete with the other.
0: Yeah, no doubt. Because I think a lot of times we just do stuff. And it just, once again, kind of gives us a clear understanding of how men... shouldn't care, but should care. Like at the same time, it's like, man, you shouldn't care about that. You a man. Like, no, you guys so used to not being celebrated that you don't even want your own weekend.
1: That's true.
0: To yourself.
1: That's true.
0: Nope. I had to share Christmas and my birthday, and now Father's Day and Juneteenth. Nope.
1: Well, you know what? In all fairness, I did notice that I didn't really see any commercials for Juneteenth either.
0: Yeah, we still working on that. We still working
1: That's
0: on that.
1: That's not to be proud of either.
0: Yeah, like my family was like, yeah, man, for the 4th of July, we coming down. I was like, y'all should have came Juneteenth. You remember? They was like, man, you know, we still trying to get used to that. It's like, you off today? I was like,
1: right.
0: Yeah, I guess. Yeah, man. So honestly, what are we supposed to do during Juneteenth? I know there were parades. I got an opportunity to just, you know, share some African-American history. But like, what's our thing now?
1: Well, I mean, first of all, if you can go to a Juneteenth program, you should.
0: Got it.
1: You know, because you definitely want to educate the next generation on what happened, because the schools are definitely not going to tell them.
0: Yeah.
1: So I would do that. Or just, you know, I don't know if there's a bunch of Juneteenth movies out there, but I think we really just need to learn more. I learned a lot from just listening to our show, listening to Shereen Nicole talk about it, Sybil Wilkes talk about it. You know, we're going to do our due diligence, but I can't expect the rest of America to do that.
0: Yeah, Ryan Coogler, we need to come out with Juneteenth movie.
1: And make it cool. Make it an action movie.
0: Yeah, Black Panther Juneteenth or something. Because the next generation needs to be edutained. Come on, somebody. Family, when we come back, a brand new flat out hit of the week from Javonte Patton. And, of course, I got music from Bree Babineau. It's all on the way. Stick around. It's the Willie Mo Jr. Show. Flat out.
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5: Family, this week's Flat Out Hit of the Week comes from a former viral sensation. Of course, many of you all seen her videos in Lafayette, Louisiana, where she was just worshiping in her living room. And of course, she's been a top charting artist. Bree Babineaux is back with a new one, and it's called All, right here on the Willie Mo Jr. Show. Flat Out.

0: a bop from Bree Babineau right here on the Willie Mo Jr. Show.
1: Yeah, that song should be on R&B charts as well.
0: Why?
1: Because.
0: Because it's just good. Sound?
1: Yeah, the sound of it. But they hating.
0: I don't think they're hating. They just have to take time. You know, R&B catch up late.
1: I'll tell you why they hating. We'll talk about it later.
0: Is it just one person? Because it just, can't be the whole genre.
1: I don't think it's the whole genre.
0: I don't think they know.
1: Okay. Praise the Lord.
0: But they will.
1: Okay.
0: Hallelujah.
1: Yeah.
0: Family, right now, his music from Javonte Pat. Flat out.

0: Wow, shout out to Javonte Patton. Mm-hmm. Still one of my favorite songs.
1: To this day.
0: To this day.
2: Yep.
0: Father, I trust you.
2: Mm-hmm.
0: Always.
2: Yep.
0: Yes, indeed. Family, it is Love You More Monday. And, you know, Father's Day was just really, really good for me. I had the esteemed privilege of bringing my 95-year-old father to my home. Of course, it's not in St. Louis. I brought him into my home. We caught a flight early. And just to see the joy on his face when he pulled up and just being able to see him say, wow, son.
2: You made
0: this
2: it.
0: This is good. God is good. First, he was like, what you need all this house for? And then he seen all them kids. He was like, yeah, you needed this house. You needed this house. There's a lot of running. Got dogs and stuff. Yeah, you needed a house. So praise God. Shout out to my father, 95 years young. Had an opportunity to share moments with him. And I'm just grateful for that, man. It's just dad and I now. Of course, mom has been promoted to heaven. So we're making the best of it. Of course, she was the glue that stuck us all together and kept us in line. But I've been doing my best to crack the whip just like her. So
2: careful.
0: Yeah, like, come on, we got to do it. I can hear him in my head. Don't help him so much. You need to let him do stuff for himself. This will keep his brain young. I was like, yes, ma'am. No problem. He's like, get this for me. No, you'll grab it.
2: You we need it. To do a whole show on leading fathers.
0: Yeah.
2: It's different.
0: Yeah. No doubt. How was your Father's Day?
2: It was amazing. I got the big piece of oxtail. And I know that sounds like a pause moment. I wish you could have saw the way Willie looked at me. Oh, glory.
0: Oh, my God.
2: Oxtail is, it's a meat. That doesn't help either.
0: Yeah, it's a West Indian dish.
2: It's a West Indian dish.
0: Yeah, yeah. I had all right. Well, you got a chance to eat oxtail.
2: Yeah, got a chance. Pause moment again. So,
0: why did we leave with that?
2: Yeah, so

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1: I've gotten a gazillion mailers already. I've seen the sample ballots. I've seen endorsements from people I know. And all of that matters to me. But here's what matters most. Show me the work. 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That's why I'm with Angela, because Angela Angel has always been with us. 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
2: 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Flat up!

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Flat out.

0: Cortez working on me.
1: I love this song because people should say this more. Yeah. God's still working on you.
0: Yeah, he is.
1: He really, really is. And he's still working on you, too. You just think that you're further along than you actually are.
0: No, that's good. You know, Zacardi Cortez, he had a concert in Stockbridge, Georgia.
1: Yeah.
0: And, man, he came in and did this thing. He had a cool rendition of Night and Day from Ray Charles. And mm-hmm. he was like, Jesus.
1: Yeah.
0: And I was like, okay, shout out to Zacardi Cortez.
1: Yeah.
0: Indeed. Family, of course, it is Love You More Monday, an opportunity for entrepreneurs from all across the country to share their businesses. You on the line with Willie Mo Jr. What's your name? Where you calling from?
2: My name is LaShonda Rogers. I'm calling from Raleigh, North Carolina.
0: Yeah.
2: And my business is Tranquil Thoughts Restoration Coaching.
0: Okay.
2: Our website is IamStrong2.com, and it's the number 2.
0: Yeah.
2: We provide Christian marriage coaching and transformation life coaching.
0: Okay.
2: To the people who want to soar in their career and professional life.
0: Strong, baby.
1: You heard that too?
0: Yeah, my mom used to say strong.
1: Strong. He's strong.
0: Man, boy, you living all them ways. You sure done got strong. You look live with Willie Mo Jr. What's your name? Where you calling from?
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0: Got it. Major
1: home
0: love.
1: For precious gems.
0: Indeed. That's a good name. You're on the line with Willie Mo. What's your name? Where you calling from?
4: Hello. Hello. My name is Harrelson Lewis, calling from Atlanta, Georgia.
0: ATM.
4: And my business is HML Detail, Driveways and More, LLC, where every detail counts. It's a ministry, so I believe put things back together, but like God put me back together again.
0: Yeah.
4: If anyone is interested in getting a deep cleanse detail, the number is 678-786-4239. Thank you.
0: Man, I'm going to call him.
1: So they detail on cars or driveways?
0: I think driveways.
1: Detail your driveway.
0: Yeah.
1: Okay, praise the Lord.
0: Or cars. I mean, I'm sure if you can detail the driveway, you can definitely clean up a car.
1: Praise the Lord.
0: Well,
1: I got to listen again. I was a little confused. Did
0: yeah.
1: he say he was detailing the driveway?
0: I think so. Or,
1: okay.
0: Or no, he may be detailing your car in your driveway.
1: Hey, glory.
0: Come on,
1: right,
0: you see what I did?
1: We did the math.
0: Praise the Lord. You got to use your Holy Spirit or your Blues Clues 1.
1: Lift your hands.
0: Come on, lift your hands. Family, when we come back, Janette Thornton's hanging out with us. Stick around. It's the Willie Mo Jr. Show. Flat out.
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0: 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This is Will Smith, and you're listening to my boy Willie Moore Jr. on the Willie Moore Jr. Show. Flat out.
1: I asked my big brother to come and help me with this one. Ladies and gentlemen,

0: right here on the Willie Mo Jr. Show.
1: Yep.
0: Ernest Pugh right there. Ernest got something special going on with his hair. I seen it online. I'm back online every now and then now. Right. So I seen Ernest Pugh had a big afro and a like
1: I think,
0: a bandana.
1: You know, Jay-Z inspired everybody.
0: Nah, I think Ernest was before Jay-Z. I'm going to say that. Yeah, Ernest.
1: You know what? Didn't Ernest have like cornrows at one point?
0: Yeah, I think he did. Yeah, you know, man, when you get to a certain age, hey, you just
1: no, Ernest,
0: yourself.
1: I'm not coming for you. I promise, Ernest, because Ernest looked like he still hit the gym. I don't want no problems. But I'm just saying, you know, you get older, you get them cornrows, like it's a reminder.
0: Yeah.
1: To everybody.
0: Yeah, I ain't worried about none of that. I wasn't saying nothing. I just saying, hey, I seen him with an afro. I still ain't worried about what you worried about. No, not even a little bit. I just know the Lord is on my side. Right. My heart is pure.
1: Nah, yeah. And your motives are right.
0: My motives are right.
1: Hey, glory.
0: I actually like the afro. I'm saying, like, once you get a certain age, you going to do what you going to do.
1: Amen.
0: You know, you like, hey, bro, I don't care what nobody say.
1: That's cool.
0: Yeah.
1: We with it.
0: Well, at least we know who us two ain't wearing no afro.
1: Yeah, no, we
0: ain't nothing to
1: Nah, I could grow it.
0: Yeah, it'll be white as snow. Hallelujah.
1: I don't know. It just might be difficult.
0: Yeah, I believe it alone. All right, so family, of course, you know yesterday was Father's Day. And a lot of times you hear ladies say this all the time. I want a man to take care of me like my mama took care of me. And you're like, well, your daddy wasn't carrying as much as men are carrying today. Right? And sometimes we do not consider that. But Janai Thornton is here to share some really good financial advice for fathers and a few ways we can celebrate them in the midst of them attempting to take care of our family. Janai, of course, new fathers are often feeling the pressure to provide for their family while learning how to care for a little one, right? What money moves should new fathers be making to lighten the mental and physical load of caring for their baby?
2: It's critically important now more than ever that you know exactly what's coming in and what's going out. What do I mean by that? What income can you count on and what your expenses are? Listen, you need to live way below your wage, way below what you earn. Please don't feel obligated to buy your kids things that they really don't need, because I promise you, you're going to need that extra money. Another thing that's really important, if you've never done it before, there is no more important time now than to learn to save. I don't care, gentlemen, if it is $5, $10, $20 a paycheck. Children always need something, but it hits a little different when you're prepared for that, right? Because you've got some money set to the side. So again, live within your means, live under your means, save some money, and don't get caught up paying for stuff that you know your children don't need, okay?
0: Indeed. Hanging out with Janai Thornton, of course, we're discussing fathers the day after Father's Day to make sure that they get all the tools that they need financially, because they're carrying a lot, right? We carry so much as fathers. Now, Janai, as children start to get older, I'm living through that right now, it's important to help set them up for success. What tools can fathers like myself use to prepare their children for life after they leave the nest?
2: You know, so funny. Some parents are like, ooh, sad that their kids are leaving the nest. Other parents are like, ooh, trying to kick their kids out the nest. So, you know, that really depends. Some families really value a college education. If that's the case, using a 529 account can be very helpful. What I think is most important to prepare our children is to expose them as much as possible. So dads, what do I mean by that? Listen, when you're going to buy a new car or you're taking your car to get serviced or buy some new tires, please take your child with you, all right? If you are going to get your taxes done, if you are going to the bank, if you're getting a mortgage, anything that involves money, please involve your children. That was a game changer for me, Willie. I knew exactly what it cost my mother to run our household. That gave me great perspective as a child, you know, living in a single parent household. So please expose your kids as much as possible.
0: No, that's good, Janai. Family, if you're just tuning in, Janai Thornton is actually speaking to fathers all across the country. But ladies, you too, many of you are saying, hey, Willie, you know, unfortunately, I'm in a single parent household. Please take these tools, right? Because although you are not the father, right, of your son or your daughter, if you have to be that person who is leading, exposing, and making sure that they have the tools, take these, put them in your pocket, and use them to the best of your ability. All right. When we come back, we'll still continue to discuss with Janai Thornton for men how to run their family financially when we come back. It's the Willie Moe Jr. Show. Flat out.
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9: It's hard to believe that 2026 is halfway over. It's startling that 6 months have passed already. When you were 10, it seemed like your teen years would never come. By the time you're a teenager, you just can't wait for 21. However, do you remember when 30 years old seemed to come right after 23? And then 40 and 30 years felt like they were only a couple years apart. Wow. And at 40, statistics say that your life is half over if you are blessed. At 50, some of us start having pains in parts of our bodies that we didn't even know we had. Then here comes 60, and everybody is saying yes, ma'am, or no, sir, to you. By your 70s, you become acutely aware that life is way too short, that time moves way too fast, and there definitely are no replays and no rewinds. So relish every second of every minute of every hour you are blessed to have, because time cannot be repeated.
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11: 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I'm Pastor Harold Tolbert. 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I've managed and owned daycare centers over 30 years. 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

0: for grace. I need somebody to prophesy with your body language. You say, what you say? God is leaning in my direction. Don't prophesy. I said he's leaning. In whose direction?
1: In my direction.
0: Come on, you ain't no me to say it. You gotta say it. Say it.

0: Fred Hammond. Love never fails.
1: It doesn't.
0: Right here on the Willie Mo Jr. Show. Family, it is the day after Father's Day, so I thought it would be only right that if we take a moment to honor the men in our lives who give us so much and sacrifice so much. These days, fathers are handling way more than what my daddy, who's in the room, you know, hanging out. I'm caring way more than he ever carried mentally. I would say physically, he did a lot more than me, considering he was an ex-sharecropper, right? 95 years young. But as far as like having to take care of a household, there's a different expectation of me than it was for him.
1: Facts.
0: You know, daddy could just come in. You know, I remember I asked my mom, because my dad worked 16 hours a day. I was like, Mom, why does dad always have to go to work at this, that, and the other? She went to the light switch, turned it on. She didn't see that. Yeah, he making sure that always can happen for you. And she celebrated that, right? Yeah. Nowadays, ladies want more time and intentional actions and, you know, dates and all of that. Not, you know, some men have just never seen it, especially if your daddy was known for being a worker. Janai Thornton is here to help us out. You know, Janai, with the current state of the economy, many fathers are unfortunately facing some layoffs. What can they do to bounce back from losing their job if that happens?
2: First of all, take advantage of anything that's available to you. That could be unemployment. A lot of employers help their previous employees with job searches, resume prep. Lean in for that specifically. Fathers, I want you to please sit down and have a family meeting, because it's important that everybody in the household understands for a period of time, things may be different. And how can everybody pitch in to make things different, to make things different, but also get through this difficult period of time? I want y'all to focus on essentials. You know, what are the things you have to have? Place to live, paying your car insurance. Some of the extras might have to go. But if we communicate that with our families and we check in with them on a regular basis, again, we all should be working together as a team. And dad, you should not be handling this on your own.
1: Right.
0: That's so good. Janai, you know, as I sat with my 95-year-old father yesterday, as him and I both are still mourning the loss of my mom, like, I realized that the roles have reversed. And we find ourselves, like, taking care of my dad, my sisters and I. Shout out to Darlene. Shout out to Sweet Pea. Everybody, we're working. How can we assist them with financial decisions in their latter years?
2: So if you are leading your father, if you are in charge now, join the club with so many of us who play that role. Sharing information is so critical. And what do I mean by that? You do. You want to know where your father's, all of his important documents are. Where are those life insurance policies and the will or anything else, you know, the birth certificate and social security cards. Like, where is all of that information? Critically important that you know that. You also want to know their wishes. So as your father is aging, does he want to age in place at home? Does he want to go to an assisted living facility? Like, when families have those discussions in advance, it certainly can be a game changer for sure. And last, if you have siblings or other close relatives, it's really important that we engage the people who are going to play a significant role. Okay? Don't be afraid to have those quote unquote tough conversations.
0: Yeah. Yeah. Thank you, Janai. If you're just tuning in, man, we're just talking about fathers and the things that, you know, a lot of fathers are going through. The last question, if you just tuned in, it's just those of us who now the roles have reversed. You know, you're taking care of your father. And so it's important that you have all the tools. Listen, for more information, make sure that you follow Janai Thornton on Facebook at Janai Thornton, at J-I-N-I Thornton. She's there. She's all about legacy planning. And of course, Mom, if you are listening to podcasts, she has a podcast called Thank Me Later with J-I-N-I, Janai Thornton. Okay, family, when we come back, a beautiful opportunity for you to hang out with the one and only Sharina Cole. She has the top three trending topics in the nation. Flat out.

0: 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Could we actually win it, though? I'll discuss next on The Daily Play with Joy Taylor.
1: And the match is about to begin.
2: Most of the team is out with COVID-19, so there'll be some substitutes tonight.
1: What's this? We have an unexpected guest on the field.
2: It's a dog. 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
1: She's going for the ball.
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3: Soccer season is full of surprises, and COVID-19 could be one of them. 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

0: This is The Daily Play with Joy Taylor. U.S. men's national team defender Chris Richards says, yes, we can win the World Cup. The U.S. men's national team has already won Group B and clinched a spot in the round of 16. The Stars and Stripes still have one more group stage match this Thursday, but the guys are already looking ahead to what's possible later down the road in this tournament. Richards, who's started both games for the U.S., said, quote, I don't think it's ridiculous to say that we want to win it. We want to lift a trophy by the end of this. Do I think it's a little unrealistic? Yes, but I do love to hear it. You can't win unless you believe, and I believe that we will win. You can, and this group has taken the first step. Their first game of the knockout rounds will be Wednesday, July 1st, against a third-place team to be determined. For more on this and other top stories of the day, tune into The Daily Play with Joy Taylor at UrbanOnePodcast.com or wherever you get your podcasts.
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0: Shout out to Angel Reese. She has officially made WNBA history. The fastest player ever to reach 1,000 rebounds in recent days. The Atlanta Dream star became the fastest player in WNBA history to reach 1,000 career rebounds. And what's crazy is it only took her 79 games to do it. Also, and even more amazing, Angel put up a double-double average and set several other rebounding and scoring records this season. In other words, for all you haters out there, for all of you who still try to find a way to disparage this young lady, she really is the truth. Wishing her the best moving forward, as well as the Atlanta Dream. Number two, I want to shout out the U.S. men's national team for becoming the second nation to lock in a spot in the round of 32 at the 2026 FIFA World Cup. And with the win, the team has secured first place in Group D. After beating Australia, Team USA improved to 2-0 in Group D play. And while it clinched a spot in the knockout round with its win, the USA was able to win Group D thanks to Paraguay's win on Friday night. This pretty piece of history marks the first time since 2010 that the USA has won its group at the World Cup. You already know I could not move forward into this week and not show them some love. Shout out to Team USA. Everybody's really, really excited about it. And I am too. Number three, somebody who has made their mark in music and sadly has left us is Clive Davis, the legendary music producer of industry icons like Whitney Houston and Billy Joel to Janis Joplin and Santana, has died. Clive Davis, famously known as the man with the golden ears, was 94 years old. His family confirmed his death in a social media post, and they remember him as both, quote, a towering figure whose influence changed music forever, as well as the man who led our family with grace, generosity, and kindness. According to reports, Clive Davis was hospitalized in late May for an upper respiratory issue, but he was discharged earlier this month. I personally have mixed feelings about Clive Davis from a character standpoint, but it doesn't negate, again, everything that he did in this music industry and being able to bring along my absolute favorite singer, the greatest of all time, Whitney Houston, in many respects makes him a legend all his own, just from her alone. But he's worked with a myriad of incredible artists that we've come to enjoy. And so regardless of how you view him as a man, we also have to look at his body of work and how he really has impacted music. Want to get your thoughts, though? Clive Davis, the legendary music producer of industry icons like Whitney Houston, has passed away at the age of 94. Want to chat about that? We can. Or if you want to weigh in or offer congrats to Team USA, their men's national team became the second nation to lock in a spot in the round of 32 at the 2026 FIFA World Cup. What say you to their chances moving forward? Let's talk about it. Or if you want to weigh in on Angel Reese making WNBA history, she's the fastest player to reach the 1,000 rebounds mark. What an accomplishment there. Want to chat about this or anything else, hit me up, Instagram and or X, formerly known as Twitter. The handle is at Sheree underscore Nicole, S-H-A-R-I underscore N-Y-C-O-L-E.
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7: 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Outer loop of the Beltway, unfortunately, dealing with a broken down car. It's going to be right as you make your way past New Hampshire Avenue. Right side of the roadway is affected. Inner loop of the Beltway is slow from Old Georgetown Road down towards Connecticut Avenue. If you're headed through Langley Park, it's very slow on University Boulevard right now as you make your way down towards Carroll Avenue. Do be patient through there. So far, southbound side of the BW Parkway, crowded towards 202. Northbound side, very slow as well. DC 295 slow to and from East Capitol Street. Then you're on the brakes from the Suitland Parkway all the way down towards the Beltway on I-295. 210 is slow headed towards Fort Washington. Things are crowded on the outer loop from Springfield over towards the Woodrow Wilson Bridge. In Virginia, 66 on the brakes basically from the Beltway all the way to Manassas. I-95 southbound, standard delays towards 123. And back in Maryland, Beltway traffic, very slow, headed towards Route 50. 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
2: Uh-huh.
0: 4 hours of pure inspiration. Family, I don't know about you, but I get excited about the opportunity that we have to celebrate the men in our life. And so when we come back, I want to continue having this conversation. Let me tell you why. Because we had to share Father's Day with Juneteenth. No disrespect to either.
2: Right.
0: But I wanted to make sure that today we get singularly focused on fathers, men. What can we do to support them to make sure that they last a lot longer? The average age of a man, you know, in America right now is a lot higher than it's been in a very, very long time, believe it or not. And I just want to talk about how do we support men to the best of our ability, okay? When we come back, we're going to talk about that. Right now, here's music from John P. Key, Church Medley, Flat Out.

0: Love that song.
1: Man.
0: If you have not worked out to that song, I'm encouraging you to do so. Major love to the Canton Jones. He's back with a new song. And shout out to everybody over the age of 45 still turning up for the kingdom of God. Like, this is the body of Christ has matured so much.
1: Let's just address the elephant in the room. If hip-hop just turned 50, we not 50, but somebody 50. And guess what? Yeah. Hip-hop is 50. So hip-hop has grown. Hip-hop got AARP coming to the house.
0: Don't know. Got insurance.
1: You start getting those magazines at the house?
0: Yeah.
1: Them AARP magazines?
0: Oh, my God.
1: You just got one?
0: I think I got scouted. They just kind of started letting me know.
1: Hey, listen. Because I saw a picture of Ja'Kalen Carr and LL Cool J.
0: Yeah.
1: And he got the white in the beard now, too.
0: Yeah. Yeah.
1: You know, LL Cool J's grown. Yeah, these guys are grown. Listen. Method Man's grown.
0: Yeah.
1: Everybody's grown now.
0: Willie Mo Jr. is grown.
1: Will Smith grown, too.
0: Will Smith grown. Dwight Stone.
1: Grown.
0: Is grown.
1: Mm-hmm.
0: We got to start acting like it, too. I love it. Family, listen, of course, you know, we're just coming off of Father's Day. Of course, Father's Day was shared with Juneteenth. And that's okay, right? Mm-hmm. One day, we're going to switch Father's Day. I think I'm just going to do
1: just give our own weekend.
0: Yeah, I'm going to do Father's Day weekend in September. Like, yeah. Right when school about to start and you got to pay all them bills. Go celebrate your father.
1: That's true.
0: Yeah, it's all good. But no, listen, you know, I want to make sure that we take the time to just specifically talk to women and men, because men need encouragement. And I know that a lot of fellas like, bro, I don't really need that. Like, men are often expected to be providers, protectors, leaders, problem solvers, but rarely receive the affirmation that's necessary to carry such a task. The question becomes, when was the last time you intentionally encouraged the man in your life instead of correcting him? The Bible declares this: death and life are in the power of the tongue. That's Proverbs 18:21. I want to know, ladies, is there an opportunity just today? I know you affirmed him yesterday, but sometimes men, we believe that if it's not a holiday, it's not a birthday, affirmation is far and few between. I was in Home Depot with one of my guys. His name's Tim. He's in St. Louis, Missouri. He's one of my contractor guys now. He's been in my ministry for probably about 20, 25 years. God's still working on him, right? And I was listening to some of the things that he's having to do with contracts and all the things that he does. And he's like, man, sometimes I just need somebody to recognize what's going on at home. And I was like, just recognition. What does recognition look like? Just a simple thank you. Just a simple, hey, I really do appreciate what you are attempting to do. The challenge became, I was like, do you ever share with her what you are carrying? And he was like, well, you know, she should see what's going on because I have to work so hard at this, that, and that. I'm like, well, sometimes people can't see outside of what they're doing. So now both visions are foggy. But can you start to give her just a little bit when she says, how's your day? Can you give her a few moments to hear what you're going through in your day? And maybe she can be a lot more attentive to what you're carrying. Ladies, the question becomes, and we'll talk about it when we come back, is there a way to affirm what you see your man doing versus complaining about what he's not doing?
1: It's good.
0: Or what he should be doing. Let's talk about it when we come back. It's the Willie Mo Jr. Show. Flat out.

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4: 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Because of the storms all around town, need you to be extra careful. If it's coming down particularly hard where you are, please do not use your hazards that can affect other people's visibility. Just go ahead and turn on your day running lights and you'll be okay. Just slow it down a little bit. You'll be just fine. So far, you're going to see brake lights on the standard areas. For example, 270 headed northbound just past the Gaithersburg area. Down in Virginia, 28 southbound, crowded northbound, particularly slow headed past the Dulles Toll Road, Route 7, slow going through Great Falls, and you're on the brakes on the Beltway, both directions headed to and from the Dulles Toll Road, 66, quite messy from the Beltway headed out towards Route 50. Inbound 395 on the brakes across the 14th Street Bridge, 3rd Street Tunnel, slow, especially headed down towards 395 and 695, 295, slow but getting better between the Suitland Parkway all the way down towards the Beltway. It's not too late. 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
5: Good day, citizens of District 5. I'm Pastor Harold Tolbert. 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One of my great challenges was relocating to District 5 in January 1992 with limited resources, but we had great faith. 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
4: 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Flat up.

What's up, everybody? It's your boy, Pastor Mike Jr. And just in case you didn't know, you're listening to the Willie Moore Jr. Show. Flat out.

0: Darryl Walls, PJ Morton, Able. Right here on the Willie Mo Jr. Show. 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
1: Yep.
0: It's been a pretty challenging day to my ladies, and of course, many ladies are stepping up to the plate. Shout out to my Facebook family. Mm-hmm. Make sure you log on to Willie Moore Jr. Live, okay? That's right there on Facebook. I'm going to be on there pretty soon. But I posed a question to all of my ladies across the country, and many are being very, very honest about the question and the answer. I asked ladies, when was the last time you intentionally encouraged the man in your life instead of correcting him? This is outside of Father's Day. This is outside of Christmas. This is outside of his birthday, right? Because ladies, I want you to know, men are often expected to be providers, protectors, leaders, and problem solvers, but rarely even hear any affirmation, only correction of what they should do or what we should could have done and didn't do. Is there a way for you to insert affirmation? Dwight, the last time you were affirmed outside a Father's Day, birthday, anniversary, et cetera, et cetera. What was the affirmation that touched your heart? And what did that do for you to keep you going?
2: It was Elisa's mom. You know, for those of you who don't know, I'm like old fashioned. I don't know if it's even old fashioned.
0: You're biblical.
2: I'm biblical. Okay, cool. Yeah. So we believe, you know, in taking care of the widow. So, you know, she's a part of our lives. She lives with us. And, you know, the other day she said, you know, son, thank you for everything that you do for our family. Yeah. And that meant like so much to me. You know what I mean? Yeah. Because she didn't have to say it. And it just means a lot when you hear stuff like that.
0: Yeah.
2: So I was glad to hear you talking about this today because you're absolutely right. Ladies, challenge yourself to affirm without correction because she could have said, I appreciate everything you do, but no, she didn't do that. She just said, thank you for everything that you do for our family.
0: Yeah.
2: And I was just like, that is the ultimate compliment just because a lot of times they don't know everything that we go through. It is a challenge being a man. It is even a bigger challenge being a black man. And to the other races, I'm sorry, I don't know what it's like being you. I only know what it's like being me.
0: Yeah.
2: And I just think that, you know, that needs affirmation. You can't necessarily comfort us all the time because sometimes we don't necessarily need that either. Mm-hmm. But you can say, hey, thank you for all that you do, even though we don't. I did that the other day with a police officer. I was like, hey, don't know what you're going through, but thank you for everything you do for our community.

0: Please don't do that. Ladies, don't do that. Now, I got to ask you, Willie, when's the last time you felt affirmed?
1: The last time I felt affirmed was purchasing a home. Don't get me wrong. Like, my mate, and I'll say that publicly.
0: Okay, cool.
1: I think she does a great job every single day. But this was a moment where I knew I would not be able to do it if it wasn't for her affirmation.
0: Nice.
1: Because fear would have got me out of there. I would have said, no, it's just easier to stay where we are because everything's going to go up, but this, this, and this. And the affirmation was simply, you think you can't do this? I believe that there is nothing that you can't do. Specifically you. There's nothing that you can't do. I don't know if you don't see yourself, but there is nothing that you can't do. This is just one of many. I was like, this one of many? And it was like, dun, dun, dun, dun, dun,
0: yeah,
1: dun,
0: dun, Superman dun, moment. Dun,
1: like, okay. And once the Lord blessed, it was like, you were right. Like, there's no fear there. I'm still walking in faith, of course, but there was just no fear there. Nobody could see the fear. But
0: ladies, never underestimate the power of the queen's words to the king.
1: Yeah. Yeah. Praise God. Family, if you're just tuning in, we're not bragging about those around us. We're challenging specifically our ladies who listen right now.
0: Yep.
1: To affirm your husband, your mate, the men in your life more than just holidays, because men need it. They're carrying a lot. They'll never complain. Some may, but some may not ever complain. But you just have to ask Holy Spirit, how do I make sure that he's carrying this, but knows he's not carrying it alone?
0: Good stuff. All right?
1: Family, listen, when we come back, more music, more fun's on the way. Sybil Wilkes is coming.

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0: I've gotten a gazillion mails already. I've seen endorsements, and all of that matters to me. But here's what matters most. Show me the work. Show me the bills. Show me the record. Because when somebody asks for your vote, they ought to be able to show you more than just their name. And Delegate Angela Angel is showing us hers. 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That's why I'm with Angela. 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Trusted leadership.
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11: It's me, Willie Moe Jr. on Praise. Flat up.

It's Sybil Wilkes with what we need to know. An aggressive global warning as President Trump demands Iran immediately rein in its proxies in Lebanon or face being hit incredibly hard again, even as Vice President J.D. Vance pursues delicate peace talks in Switzerland. Music mogul Clive Davis is dead at the age of 94. His family confirmed his death at his home in New York City Monday. Davis was recently hospitalized related to respiratory problems. In California, Governor Gavin Newsom officially declared a state of emergency for Los Angeles as a massive toxic warehouse fire at a cold storage facility in Boyle Heights triggered severe air quality alerts. And finally, health departments across Washington, D.C., Maryland, and Virginia are urging total public vigilance after an infected traveler triggered a widespread measles exposure warning at Dulles International Airport. I'm Sybil Wilkes. Be informed. Be empowered.

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1: DMV, let's check out the traffic on the Beltway.
2: A rainy start to the week. Traffic sponsored by attorney Big Al, the law office of Richard Klein. Eastbound side of 50. Sorry to say, it is a parking lot. You're slow from the Beltway all the way out towards 193 Enterprise Road. As of now, right side of the roadway blocked off. Our friends over at Chart calling it a weather closure. Now, I don't have a good camera of it, but usually that means it's either flooding or some sort of downed tree or branch. So be careful. Eastbound 50, stay to the left to get on by. Once you're past 193, speeds do pick up. Beltway traffic very slow as you make your way to and from Central Avenue. In Virginia, Interloop with the Beltway reports of an incident near the Little River Turnpike, delays back towards the Springfield Interchange. Looks like all lanes are completely stopped at the exit for the Little River Turnpike. As of now, it looks like some folks are able to get by in the access road for the Little River Turnpike. Be careful, express lanes are still running. Plenty of delays though. Hurt in an accident? 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
0: 4 hours of pure inspiration. Family, I don't know about you, but I get excited about Monday because it's all about loving yourself more.
1: Mm-hmm.
0: Today, we had the esteemed privilege of challenging men to communicate more about what they need and challenging women to affirm men more than just holidays. It was powerful last hour. All right? Stone, it's time for the praise break.
1: I'm super excited about it. It is Love You More Monday. This is the Love You More Monday mix. And I'm telling you, maybe if you praise God in advance for what he's getting ready to do in your life, or actually what he's already done,
0: yeah,
1: it could show up a whole lot faster. And we're going to do this in 5,
0: 4,
1: 3,
0: 2,
1: 1.
0: Let's go.

0: Just in case you didn't know, you are listening to the Willie Moore Jr. Show. 4 hours of pure inspiration. But if you are enjoying the mix today and you'd like to get some more mixes in your life, I'm going to make this real easy for you. DM me right now at Dwight Stone on Instagram, at DJ Dwight Stone on Facebook. The first 48 people that ask for a mix, I'm going to send you 8 mixes. You see what I did? So easy. But let's get to the topic that I really want to talk about. I don't know if you've given yourself a vacation at all this year, but I got one for you. And it's called the One Voyage Cruise. Listen, this year it's going to be incredible. 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One, because you deserve a vacation. Two, because this cruise is unlike any other. And listen, if you've been on any of these fantastic voyages, you know that the One Voyage Cruise is so worth it. 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All right? Now, as always, I got to let you know, Willie Moe's coming back, Shereen Nicole's coming back, and guess what, y'all? Jesus coming back. Hey, glory! It's the Willie Moore Jr. Show. Flat out.
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4: 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Looks like the crash we had on the inner loop of the Beltway did end up clearing. Looking at the cameras now, all lanes did reopen, but you still have plenty of delays back towards the Springfield interchange. Be patient there. If you're making your way on the southbound side of 395, right side of the roadway blocked off. They're calling it a road hazard, so might be something in the roadway. Might be some flooding based off of the weather right now. Point is, southbound 395, right side of the roadway blocked off as you make your way down past the Pentagon. Be careful through there. Outer loop of the Beltway, slow going, headed down towards Route 50 and Gallows Road. 50 eastbound, still dealing with the right side of the roadway being blocked off. Again, calling it a weather closure. Could be a branch, could be some flooding. Point is, right side blocked, delays back towards the Beltway. One client said after their accident, insurance wouldn't listen. That's when they called Attorney Big Al. He fought for them, got them paid, and turned their crash into cash. Call 1-800-HURT-123. 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

0: out to Angel Reese. She has officially made WNBA history. The fastest player ever to reach 1,000 rebounds in recent days. The Atlanta Dream star became the fastest player in WNBA history to reach 1,000 career rebounds. And what's crazy is it only took her 79 games to do it. Also, and even more amazing, Angel put up a double-double average and set several other rebounding and scoring records this season. In other words, for all you haters out there, for all of you who still try to find a way to disparage this young lady, she really is the truth. Wishing her the best moving forward, as well as the Atlanta Dream. Number two, I want to shout out the U.S. Men's National Team for becoming the second nation to lock in a spot in the round of 32 at the 2026 FIFA World Cup. And with the win, the team has secured first place in Group D. After beating Australia, Team USA improved to 2-0 in Group D play. And while it clinched a spot in the knockout round with its win, the USA was able to win Group D thanks to Paraguay's win on Friday night. This pretty piece of history marks the first time since 2010 that the USA has won its group at the World Cup. You already know I could not move forward into this week and not show them some love. Shout out to Team USA. Everybody's really, really excited about it. And I am too. Number three, somebody who has made their mark in music and sadly has left us is Clive Davis. The legendary music producer of industry icons like Whitney Houston and Billy Joel to Janis Joplin and Santana has died. Clive Davis, famously known as the man with the golden ears, was 94 years old. His family confirmed his death in a social media post, and they remember him as both, quote, a towering figure whose influence changed music forever, as well as the man who led our family with grace, generosity, and kindness. According to reports, Clive Davis was hospitalized in late May for an upper respiratory issue, but he was discharged earlier this month. I personally have mixed feelings about Clive Davis from a character standpoint, but it doesn't negate, again, everything that he did in this music industry and being able to bring along my absolute favorite singer, the greatest of all time, Whitney Houston, in many respects makes him a legend all his own, just from her alone. But he's worked with a myriad of incredible artists that we've come to enjoy. And so regardless of how you view him as a man, we also have to look at his body of work and how he really has impacted music. Want to get your thoughts, though? Clive Davis, the legendary music producer of industry icons like Whitney Houston, has passed away at the age of 94. Want to chat about that? We can. Or if you want to weigh in or offer congrats to Team USA, their men's national team became the second nation to lock in a spot in the round of 32 at the 2026 FIFA World Cup. What say you to their chances moving forward? Let's talk about it. Or if you want to weigh in on Angel Reese making WNBA history, she's the fastest player to reach the 1,000 rebounds mark. What an accomplishment there. Want to chat about this or anything else? Hit me up, Instagram and or X, formerly known as Twitter. The handle is at Sheree underscore Nicole, S-H-A-R-I underscore N-Y-C-O-L-E.
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0: Anthony Evans, Caleb Carson, you're not finished. And family, we are not finished with the show without giving you a word of inspiration. It's the saddest moment of the show, of course, but we got to say goodbye, but not before we give you a word of information. You know, Ruth 2:12 says, "The Lord repay you for what you have done, and a full reward be given you by the Lord, the God of Israel, under whose wings you have come to take refuge." Of course, that's the ESV version. And essentially, what the Lord is saying is that he sees what you have done, and there's a full reward to be given to you, not by man, but by the Lord. But I want to challenge you to know that God uses people to be a blessing for him. I want to slow this down.
1: That's good.
0: Think about every opportunity that you've ever been given. There has always been a person involved. For me, even radio, that was Tanita. God rest her soul. She was in that gap and said, "I see what everybody else sees." Now imagine this, me communicating that I don't trust people. I don't like people like that. Man, you know how people are. It's almost telling God that his creation is not good enough for you. Can you imagine disrespecting God by telling him, "Yeah, man, but you know, I love God, but man, I don't mess with these people out here." God didn't ask you not to mess with people. He just said, don't trust people, trust him. But you got to love people enough to know that God is using people even now in this season of your life to rally around your purpose, rally around your calling. And there are thousands of opportunities that come every single day, but they're coming through people. So if you are one of those people who say, "Man, I don't really trust people because of the examples that you've seen, even in church, even with people who have maybe let you down, even if your mother and father may have let you down," to those of you who just celebrated Father's Day and your father was absent the entire time, maybe that was a stain or a trick that God didn't want to harden your heart. He wanted to use it as a conduit to make you closer to him so you can see what a father really should be. I'm challenging you for this next half of this year. Start declaring in the atmosphere that God is blessing me abundantly, and God, I'm open to the people that you're choosing to bless me with, in Jesus' name. Here's the thing. If you are not a part of this amazing body of Christ, I want to challenge you right now to say this simple prayer with me. The Bible declares that if you confess with your mouth and believe in your heart that Jesus Christ is Lord, then baby, you will be saved. You mind confessing and believing with me? Say this simple prayer. Say, "Lord God, I repent for every part of me that's not like you. I surrender my life for you. I believe you died on the cross and you rose again for me. And because of my confession and because of my belief, I'm saved." And around here we like to say,
2: you say, baby.
0: Come on, somebody.
2: You say, baby.
0: Yes, God will leave the 99 to save the one, meaning that he will leave that big old crowd to meet you in your car, your home, exactly where you're listening, and say, "Hey, man, I will pause everything just for you." And that's what he did today. You said that for the first time, text me 314-470-8514. I look forward to seeing your text message. I love you to life. It's the Willie Mo Jr. Show here.
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1: 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It's still raining out there, but even as the rain moves out of our area, keep in mind your tires are going to still be wet, your brakes are still going to be wet, so it's going to take you a little bit longer to slow down. Eastbound side of 50 out near Enterprise Road, looks like whatever was blocking off the right side of the roadway has officially cleared, but it left all of those delays in its wake. You're slow as far back as the Beltway. Enterprise Road also dealing with tons of volume headed to and from Lotsford Road. Be patient through that area. The outer loop of the Beltway crowded from 50 up towards the BW Parkway. You're slow on the inner loop as you make way towards Central Avenue. DC 295 crowded towards Pennsylvania Avenue and points south. The outer loop slow from Van Dorn Street over towards the Wilson Bridge. You're also jam-packed on the Beltway from Tyson's all the way down towards Gallows Road. Inner loop is a mess towards the American Legion Bridge. The Crohn's and Colitis Foundation has led inflammatory bowel disease research and care for over 50 years. Learn more at Crohn'sColitisFoundation.org. I'm Carlos Ramirez on Praise 92.7 and 95.9.
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0: Yeah, family, it is your girl, Darlene, and I'm in the building tonight, and I just want to have a conversation tonight, family, just about a conversation my son and I had over the weekend, and I'm like, you know what, I got to talk about it, because some people feel like, you know, they can predict someone's life or what they're going to do in their behavior just because they watch their patterns. And some people think it's because it's their zodiac sign. You know, there are personality tests and traits. And I don't know if you guys have ever heard of the Myers-Briggs or Enneagrams or that type thing. But we're going to have a little behavioral pattern discussion tonight, if you've noticed some things. All right, coming up 17 minutes away, we're gonna talk about it. It's your girl Darlene on the Nightly Spirit.
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the Nightly Spirit.

is my sister right there. That's Joanne Rosario, and the name of that song is Still on the Throne. And I'm going to just tell y'all, I was having a conversation with my son, and we were talking about a couple of people that we know that don't know each other. And, you know, we could go into these conversations because we sit back and we watch people's behavioral patterns, and it's like, why they act the same way about the same stuff? It just be little minute stuff, and then they just cut everybody off, and I never talk to them again, and nobody knows why. But here's the funny part. None of these people know each other. They live in different cities. They got different backgrounds. They're different ages, different lives. But the one thing they all have in common is they were born in February. Isn't that funny? So, now, I'm not saying anything, okay? I'm not saying that means, you know, that it's because they're Aquarians. I'm not saying that. I'm just saying that's what they got in common. But we started laughing about it because haven't all of us had a moment where somebody does something and then it just reminds us of the behavior of someone else? It's like, why do all of people act like that? And one person might say, it's because they're a Leo or a Capricorn or whatever. But then somebody else comes back and says, no, I think it's because they did an Enneagram and they are this person or that person. So personality tests are more accurate. So here, I just want to have this discussion tonight. When you notice patterns in people's behavior and then you find a common denominator, right? This is not saying that zodiac signs are all true. You know, sometimes we might demonize things that are just not demonic. I'm going to tell you that. But because sometimes people do have the same personality trait. But is that because of a personality trait that they just received because of genes? I don't know. I want to have this discussion because there are some things that are just undeniably true about behavior patterns. Okay? So talk to me tonight. 1-877-345-7747. What do you think describes people better? Do you think it's personality tests? Or do you think sometimes these zodiac signs might be a little true? I don't think y'all should demonize all of it. Now, I mean, we understand most of it, but what if it's the same thing? 1-877-345-7747. Let's talk about it tonight. In my chat room, it's your girl, Darlene, and this is the chat room on the Nightly Sphere.

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1: Please join me for prayer. Thank you, dear God, for my life, my family, my community, and my friends. I seek forgiveness of any sins I may have committed, and I pray that I will not repeat bad decisions. I pray today for others, including myself, for all of us in need of your mercy and grace. Although we may not know what our future holds, we accept your guidance and direction as we acknowledge that you are in total control of our destiny. We surrender all stress and doubts, all anxiety and worries, all misbeliefs and misinformation, all anger and hatred, all fears and trepidations, as well as all challenges and victories to your divine wisdom and infinite power. 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I love you, dear God, and I praise thy holy name. Hallelujah and amen.
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1: 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I bet you won't put your hands on it. All right, I'm gonna try it like this.

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All you got to do is trust in him and never doubt. He'll always be there for you. He'll never let you down. And I believe in that, 'cause I'm a

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family, what we're talking about are behavioral patterns. And tonight, you know, some people notice behavioral patterns that are the same. And there is a common denominator to it. So my question tonight is, what is the funniest personality in your family? Let me tell you something. My family, we're known for the women having a mean streak. All the women in our family have a mean streak. And no, we're not from the same zodiac, but we are from the same family. And it's, I can't say that I have a mean streak. It's just that people just know not to cross me. That's all it is. But yes, but what is the funniest personality that you carry in your family? What's the common denominator? And personality types that you've noticed. 1-877-345-7747. Let's discuss it tonight. Again, 1-877-345-7747. 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

is one God, one name, and is worthy of all our praise. 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Yeah.

What's going on, everybody? It's your boy Jermaine Downey. You're listening to my homegirl, my ace, Darlene McCoy, right here on A Nightly Spirit.

0: show. I'm telling you, when I turn on the radio at night, I'm like, yes. Love it.
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It's the Nightly Spirit, your girl Darlene. We're talking about behavioral patterns tonight that we recognize. And I told y'all that, you know, sometimes people say the women in my family have this mean streak. They call it the Carter streak. And, you know, some of us do have behavioral patterns that we need to address. You know, people could tell you who they are, but what it is patterns that show you who they really are. You know, a single incident may be a mistake, but if you keep the behavior going over and over, it's a behavioral pattern. And what we're talking about is how we recognize patterns in people's lives and how they change us for the better. So many people are into self-care these days. And, you know, we want to protect our peace. Keep that away from me. Keep this away from me. But have you noticed your own behavioral patterns, though, is what I'm wondering. All right? 1-877-345-7747. What behavioral patterns have you noticed? Not just in you, but maybe even the friends around you that are like, you know what? If I change this pattern, my life could change forever. Let's talk about it tonight. 1-877-345-7747. Again, 1-877-345-7747. We're talking behavioral patterns. 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Call us. 1-877-345-7747. It's your girl, Darlene, on the Nightly Spirit.

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